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2: hey
1: the 30th of May this month, yeah, Shia Yewati Havana, see Havana, Chese, yeah, two ye nine, a mano, Nabesha de Pai, the power above five, five near the striker, no, five near defender, maybe five for your defender, yeah, three near ye, as a Mwajan, striker,
0: nine,
1: any three. Nine a striker. Three a striker. Five
0: defender.
1: Defender. In the old year, the old defending.
0: Me strike.
1: Hey!
0: Me strike.
1: Me pamocho. Me pamocho. Mumbra. Number human is what ye. I will see a van and a man my 30th of this month. Ye genemudin din din. Now me dear me say, send men, I mean, we may be every day. Send mamma, bobo. No more shabu access, dear. 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
0: yeah.
1: Jina, and mamma, ne bobo, almost shabu access. How are you? A mamma, bobo, but it could be another day, are you? And then the day, I need you, say, Jordan, are you? Jordan, I'm quite. Mempe. 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
0: haba. 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
1: Ha, inti na mea numeshia. 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Misi Swedish massage. Ekosu deep massage. Ekosu. So head to toe massage, yeah, cause it will be our bathroom in the TDP. And then the banner with the power was so new, my drew. Just come for a massage. The massage it in our weather very deep. So deep, you know, it is just like 5 minutes. We go deep. Unyanya, you are okay. Just come for that massage. You'll be fine. So say the machine by a detox. Yeah, detoxify body, you know. I wash your kidney, your liver. Oh, yes. And then unya, mommy, because I'm in the two screens. So I say, I'm sure, dodo. I wash your system and my system, you know. I come. If you want the cholesterol, you could see clearly. Say, what do you want? And watch that doctor here, and yeah, cholesterol level was wrong. Your chances of getting stroke are high. Cause we check it. In the sense, Bella's Beauty, they were Dakumana Shika Street. Oh, that boat. Now we bought Bella's Beauty, Dakumana, Edobeba Street. We are in Nashika Street, Dakumana, Edobeba Street. We say we frame your part for business only. No one frame you see. 054-89-21416. 054-89-21416. The producer of time, I did you made bro. Hey, I will promise on a few my Jumedi, Ochinchim Yama, and my edit two, Pepe, African, and Suka, you do my dear, why you didn't abri, yeah, bring in a Yami, did you make him cheer me? The dean, Eddie Bella, the all rounder, they say, and come over, also, and come over. Madam Massim and Pam for Mobile. Do unto what you want others to do unto you. Akuma Panansi. Nakuma Pa will always speak for you. My crown. Now what you send me? The visitia. Medopa. Bye.

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Good morning. The Makwa Badiba Adom 106.3 FM. I see me down. That's the title of the song.

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I'm Panso. 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I am Munuku. I can't tell Musu. It's her. I'm a woman. So bompire and the catcher and young couple say, Radi Tiramu Kai, Radi Midao, to Manamosi, Atramu Kampano, Pana Maitunu, Radi Sawon Kawa, Majira, Uncle Druk and Tanana, who be your befa, Dinan Kupo Bemu. Do baby, when them quite a worry, what you cross with a worry, who saw what you and ye, Uncle Drew Quantana, obey a day. My radin so, son, my radin do, my radin to two and I must see until Quampano, live on a dome 106.3 FM. About one quam of you. The born Kay Sunday, Sunday, the quas, sorry, send your Debbie and me and the quas, sorry. Maybe I will be a wood team, a chiao. If I don't have a fiddle case, yes, we're chiao pa. We did it promise, Dubate, DJ promise. Let me from me, I'll promise. The gospel DJ 2025-2026. The award winner, the gospel DJ of the year. Mini. Andrew Sabrea, a new Mukwana midi bro. Right now, ni dear, the bone can say, Bequa, sorry. Today is Sunday. A big one in Rasati before. Then she a big one in there. A pool. Now, coupon, where you went for the food, the soup for Fidimu. A mafia qua betu. I see I'm calling fear, I'm calling that I see. I'm fire who got there, they're ready anyway. Yeah, who ever throw?

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Anyway, Bium, Yemi Wifi, Mami Boy, Lion Yan T. Yen Digest, and Yumi Lion T. Nicholas Omania Champo Zanfana Pania. 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

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Yeah, 7 to 8, mess up our coming with good music, good gospel music. Adom FM, we play the hit and we make the hit. 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

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yen di can describe marriage you know answer yaba aware sayi you know, eso yaka marriage the legal relationship between a husband and a wife and I feel so another definition be mo so e be a divine institution designed to form a permanent union between man and woman that they might be helpful to one another and then I just say marriage you know a divine institution not just a nya dia e free nipa 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
1: I will promise. 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
1: I'm famous.
0: Ye ni amre nkasu. 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Okay, come in with us, yes, me.
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Well, yeah, Pastor Jobiche, I said that's the title of the song. 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I said, then you know, hey, oh dear. 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Nipa bebre e contemplate enye ko sia da ni osumnya me na ye umeda ye no ehun hia kra ko sia da e apam fufuo mu umeda. Sunday is the New Testament Sabbath. We are in the Christianity, the era of Christianity. We are not in Judaism. Yes, Christ is somu, and Moses is somu. Now Moses is nuampo. I can say we did for what is a me. And I read the money I go from the man so I'm a money and no money. Moses, I can say. So Moses spoke about the coming of Jesus Christ. So catch a Judah phone in a with you for what is at me. And I read the money I go from the man so I'm a money and no. And the Judaism is someone on a embrasum legalism. We are in the dispensation of grace. Because the Emirani dear on a Moses is soon at the Maya. Now Adam and an Aquarian dear. And I'm Jesus. So. And the Sunday is the New Testament Sabbath. Because I'm there, sorry. Yano chile sasa wako asore. 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Ya wa 10 days ya yase ewa tema kumtina National Resourcing Power Living Bread. In France, Friday, you know. And then on Saturday, and you may have a bomb pie. And you may end up for and so cross on a bomb pie. And that was Saturday. You have a cross on. The woman says, any penny now, cross on a cross crying for an incapable driver when I wouldn't win any card on a cook. If you come in that, because Sada, if you can't, you must also do a call. Anybody now cook with Sada, maybe that for one and kept a dive. The Amaya no, why you no cry? I and Chirachira, a binomania breeding dandy, and the answer said Munko, Namunko coming was and Pano. They have been a pretty a day. Some people are preaching about the days. But also, I was saying, could do another one dancing, I can could be a one dancing. So the Great Commission, you know, is to teach about Christ, to preach about Jesus. The Resurrection Power Living Bread, your motto, and Colossians chapter 1, verse 28. Ono ne ya kana wase mu. 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

0: ye wo Prophet Bernard Owusu ansa. 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Resurrection Power Living Bread. 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I know a champion. Oh no. Me mi dino aye eja usu. 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Prophet say OPD. Yeah. Also, the Usansa. I can't suffer. And that's OPD, so the Usansa, but I can't suffer. That's what PBD. But I don't know about PBD. That's what OPD, so the Usansa. I don't need any CNO. A rabbi could also see a producer, so I just say what I could say. One of the producers, no? maybe Malaka. I saw also the question. Say, why? I don't know, deeper. I said, I can't do this. I just was watching Power Living Bread of War, and so I was Tema. Men, I'm here, Tema, district pastor. I just was from a reverend, I just saw your money. From your passage, you shall your money, which means from your blah, yeah, an hour fire. Oh, my name, Pano, it's a phone, Brian, sister Dora, no brass, I'm a no, Brian, come on, no, for my channel, blah, yeah, go fast about console, your friend, a rajua. 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The May for near Busumini, and we are May Bonwa to make up breath with you near New Radias. I could just say once so a May Bon Francisca, a May Bon. What's it? Obahima Francisca, the MC. So finally, I said, then you and I say,
1: January.
0: I'm going to finish this one, I say. Okay, and then Radia say. Don't do me the Acha cry. Don't do me the Navi Nachi. Don't do me the Navi Nachi.

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They are people who do not believe in the baptism of the Holy Spirit. But the baptism of the Holy Spirit, they don't believe it. They don't believe in the speaking of tongues. I emphatically say it. And some of them does not also believe in the Trinity. In the Trinity. The Christos umbiara ubiara also a Christoni and as what church the Bible. Now one Trinity, Namia Ja, Nami Oba Nami Unkunku Eniano, then church and a non involved. The American, Mr. Obibiara, or church, Nyanko Pansem, and I will preach Nyanko Pansem, Ukra Bible. Now, unbelievably in the Trinity, God the Father, God the Son, God the Holy Spirit, Onyi Nia, Umpichi about the Trinity, Onka Unko Onyi Ntum, say, Yewo Nyamiye Ja, Nyami Obay, Nyami Oso Kunkuno, Ah, 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You can't separate it unless you cook it. What you say? The young man never be one who I hear the actor said that there can be something in three in one. You can't separate it. And the nyamia jai nyamia oba yen separate one. But God can separate himself. Ubo mu se Yesu ni. Ubo mu se nyangu poni.

0: Me a giant, I'm your banner, Mrs. Gongro, the Trinity God. 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Thank you, Jesus Christ. From what some genuine coupon, one till Mokra, Mokra, Mususum, any Munipedia, Amo Amasimbia, and then Uncle Pansa Macassa, Wokra, it was Susum, and I wore any pedia. And he 23, no? Now, on what some genuine coupon,
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0: Na ono asumye nyankopon.
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0: 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Bishop who is awesome power and living bread Mrs. International the branch of Dansumai Accra West yaso ni dia what the chance will be eating is awesome power and living bread Mrs. International 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
0: can say original
1: Resurrection Power and Living Bread Ministries
0: original do man fan international and kan
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1: brother
0: not on your brother amako Reverend Francis Akosi amako of blessed memory Isaiah chapter 12 I come from the swine according to me Isaiah chapter 12 so far to me Akwaba.
2: Yeah, me dey.
0: Me wetam grab better now.
2: Okay.
0: So where dey?
2: Oh, Nyankopande.
0: My wife want to say.
2: Nyankopande.
0: I was just saying where.
3: Becho nyamia do.
0: Who want to say?
3: Radio da.
2: Na na waka. 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And she and you start to remember Yewi Ahmed Achi 4. 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
2: se ma ma bra ya go ma ra de ya ma ba ya ma ra de oh yeah o ko se di ti e so powerful
0: na Ghana for Christ
2: oh pastor
0: Ghana for Christ. Crusade of Dinka Bayo. Ghana for Christ. Can you see? Powerful crusade.
2: Very poor.
0: You know, Anna, brother, we have a such an argument there. Will be a new generation
2: what you do
0: as I press I don't run a transport and the Willow Brook
2: okay
0: no a transport I want to be such an agent and I've been ready and the I don't know Isaiah chapter 12 you can any chance with your demo ideas Isaiah chapter 12 same okay.
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3: thank
0: you radi we dey jazz praise God
3: hallelujah
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3: nda wase ene amope wuni
1: ene Lord, today we are saying thank you. Today is part of that day. He said on that day, today is that day. Oh, I give now my soul, Lord. Although you were angry with me, your anger turned away. And you might comfort me. Thank you for turning away your anger. Thank you for turning away your anger. Turning away your anger. Oh, that you comfort me. Thank you for your comfort. Thank you for being my salvation. Thank you for being my salvation. I trust in you, Lord. I am not afraid, oh Lord. For you are my strength and my son. Oh, and you have become my salvation. That is why I say thank you. That is why I glorify you. That is why I adore you. You are worthy, O God. You are worthy, O God. I join the host of heaven to say you are worthy, O God. You are worthy. Angels are singing. Oh, Lord, I say thank you, Jesus. Thank you for your goodness and your mercies, your faithfulness and your kindness, your love and your care. I say thank you, Jesus. Thank you, Lord. I give you thanks, O Lord. I call your name. Oh, yes. Lord, in this morning I make your deeds known among the people. I proclaim your name. I exalt you. I sing your praise. Oh Lord, for you have done gloriously. You have done gloriously. You have done gloriously. Yes, Lord, I will make all the world, O God, the earth know. I shout for joy. I sing of your joy. In the name of Jesus, you are worthy, O God. I praise your name. Oh, to you, oh Lord, our God. Oh, we bow, we bow, we bow, we bow. We praise your name. We worship you. We glorify you. Oh, our Lord. To you alone. Our God, we praise. On our knees, we bow. On our knees, we bow. On our knees, we bow. On our knees, we bow. We lift up our
4: We are saying thank you, Jesus, for your protection. Oh Lord, you have become my salvation. Yeah, you are my providence. You provide, oh God. You protect, oh God. I say thank you. You take care of me. In the name of Jesus, you honor my steps, oh God. Thank you, thank you, thank you, thank you for my family. Thank you, Lord, in the name of Jesus. Thank you for the peace brought into my life. Thank you for the great opportunity you have given us, oh Lord. Thank you, Lord. Thank you, Jesus. Thank you,
5: Jesus, we are precious, Jesus, name, amen. What is our beautiful, Pastor? Sunny, Lord, thank you, Lord. Oh, all round blessings, all round blessings, Lord. We are full of the truth, and the year we are full of the year. We are saying thank you, Jesus. As so hungry, there, yes, farming on our land, God, that our families people experience around us. Strange ones, oh Lord, but for us, we always have what to eat. It is you, Lord, there is no rain, every now and then there is the sun, every now and then all these things we appreciate, Jesus' name, amen. Was this all good for me, Pa? Sunny, sunny, yes, sir, Raddy. Say, but the binti, Raddy, boy, friend, Raddy, thank you, yes, Lord, Lord. Bible said that we should let you alone, be the truthful, oh God, and all Jesus, name, amen. Was this all good for me, Pa? Sunny, sunny, yes, sir, Raddy. Say, but the binti, Raddy, boy, friend, Raddy, thank you, yes, Lord. Bible said we should let you alone, be the truthful, oh God, and all these things we appreciate, Jesus' name, amen. Was this all good for me, Pa? Sunny, sunny, yes, sir, Raddy. Say, but the binti, Raddy, boy, friend, Raddy, thank you, yes, Lord. Bible said we should let you alone, be the truthful, oh God, and all these things we appreciate, Jesus' name, amen. Was this all good for me, Pa? Sunny, sunny, yes, sir, Raddy. Say, but the binti, Raddy, boy, friend, Raddy, thank you, yes, Lord. Bible said we should let you alone, be the truthful, oh God, and all these things we appreciate, Jesus' name, amen. Was this all good for me, Pa? Sunny, sunny, yes, sir, Raddy. Say, but the binti, Raddy, boy, friend
4: of grace, even ourselves, oh God. Last night, whatever dream that we had, oh, the Bible says that the king told Daniel, he said, I have had a dream and it is troubling me. He said, I've had a dream and it is troubling me. Or the Bible says that Joseph in the prison, when he saw those guys, he said, why have your faces turned down? Things that dreams can affect us. Dreams can affect our mood. Any dream, negative dream, every negative dream that we had or anybody had, asking that let them never have, let them never manifest in the name of Jesus. Let your will alone be done. Every good dream will not be blocked. Every good dream will not be hindered. The situations of your people, let them know that you are God and you rule over the affairs of men. In the name of Jesus, have your own way, Holy Spirit. In the mighty name of Jesus, thank you, Lord. Thank you, Father. Even in the name of Jesus, we have prayed with thanksgiving.
0: And then 17. America, maybe from the Korean, I ran in fear 19.
4: Jesus,
0: the way you sued, the way you to a running for Mujan,
4: the name of Jesus.
0: May Busumi, Rade Adomusumi, on fear 19, the Roman Adomina, any D or any muscle, Adomimubu,
4: in the name of Jesus.
0: Any man from Petrus,
3: and
0: I'm
3: going to see you by the name of Sumi, so yes, I
4: have a man of grace. Grace will keep us through. Grace will end with us. Grace will protect us. Grace will order our steps. Grace will guide us. Grace will open doors in the name of Jesus. Oh, grace will smile at us. In the name of Jesus, have your own way, Holy Spirit. Have your own way, mighty God. Rosh Satan, Rando, Sente, Rebecca, Trapeta, Rando, Skibidibi, Satan, Rangai, Rababa, Yosha, Leva, Salas, in this month of May, may we end well. May we end well. May we do well. In the name of Jesus, may grace and favor respond to us. In the name of Jesus, order our steps, God. See us through open great doors. Open great doors. Lift our heads up, oh God. May we do well. Even in the name of Jesus. Even in the name of Jesus. May our heavens be open. Father, this is our prayer this morning. Lifting our sons, our daughters, our nephews, our nieces, our friends, oh God, our neighbors. We bring them before you. Daddy, as many as are writing, as many that have put in their trust in you, your sons and your daughters, we pray for them in Jesus' name. If anyone lacks them,
0: The first day of the week.
5: Especially we are Mayborn.

0: wono eno ayemennwom eno ayemenkwaje yemese bi dia se da ba o Facebook abetime adwane o Facebook e Reverend Ejewusu on Facebook Reverend ya R E V no space A G Y A eja enye fandi for the ngi fandi for ye G Y A we ye A G Y A eja we ni E G I we ya A G Y eja na no space na osu na do aseda ana ase o comment bi aba mi dia ni Ejewusu me also phone order for put him very blind out and our fire out. Yeah,
1: all right, Papa, you're the radio assist, so and then so they will dominate Huma Bro. I'll do me in. We every Francisca Equia Boachua or say Rev, please. Last Friday was my uncle Kwabna Bedu and sister Juliet Jure's birthdays. Pray for them.
0: And we say, oh, uncle, Bedu, and Juliet, and so happy, happy, blessed baby. Radian Mutier, and I don't know, and I can say, oh, so
1: amen.
0: Radian won't quadi, no one you won't.
1: Amen. When so, I piaga, piaga, or say, I thank God for my life and my family. As Antikrobia, or say, God bless you, Reverend Usu, for standing for Christ and your team.
0: Amen.
1: We every bimpong, Ernest Kwame, good. Or say, good morning. Morning, Eja Usu and your team. May the good Lord continue to shower His blessings upon you.
0: Amen.
1: And protect your movements.
0: Amen.
1: Thank you, Lord Jesus, for life, for the life of my family and myself. We are always guided by your unfailing love. In Jesus' mighty name, Amen. George Akono, also good morning, Eja, and your team. I want to thank God for His protection for me and my family, and also thank God, thanking Him for adding 1 year to my age. Last week Saturday.
0: It was me.
1: Last week Saturday.
0: And I happy belated you.
1: I also thank him for protecting my boy to complete the BEC successfully. May his name be glorified.
0: Hallelujah.
1: We are Bafo Asamoah. Yes, teacher Kono. Very wonderful man. Bafo Asamoah. Say praise God, Eja, and the team. God bless you all. Enjoying from Manchester. Happy belated birthday once again. We love you.
0: Thank you, Apostle. Thank you, Michia, my sister Esther.
1: Okay. We are in Sia Bempa Ahmed. Also, I thank Almighty God for protecting me and my family. I also pray for Reverend Eja Usu and his team.
0: Hallelujah.
1: For always guiding us to know more about our Lord Jesus.
0: Hallelujah.
1: In Jesus'
0: praise
1: mighty
0: God.
1: Name. Francisca Kwia Boachua Bimo, say thank you, Reverend, for the prayers. Okay. We see Vicky Techi was say thank you for your mercy, Lord. And as Amwa Bing was say Erade Enshramoda, Reverend,
0: amen.
1: And the team.
0: Amen.
1: God bless you, Madam Faustina Ode Amwa Bing. All right. Roxon Kwesi Sapong.
0: Yes, what you say?
1: Mr. Roxon. Good morning, Rev. Kindly help me wish my daughter, Emily Rocklin, a happy belated birthday. She had her birthday last Saturday.
0: Emily,
1: I don't know.
0: Emily, so we wish you a happy belated birthday. God bless you and keep you safe in Jesus' name.
1: Okay. Lydia Newton, may the good Lord bless you and the team. More grace and anointing from God. Happy belated birthday to my last born, Kobe. Okay. We see okay, Mr. Robson BM, or say may God bless you all.
0: God bless you too.
1: Felicia Labi, or say good morning, Eja Usu and your team. I thank God for the gift of this life this morning for my family. Grace Boache. Say thank God for His protection towards me and my family. God bless you, Eja, and your team. Dora Sampa. Good morning, Rev. Eja Usu and the team. God bless you all. Thank God for another blessed Sunday. May His name be praised. Hallelujah. Amen. Amen. Doris Akutia, I say, Reverend and team, God bless you. Thank you for life of my family.
0: Mm-hmm.
1: All right.
0: I can't guess. Watch it and sign.
1: Where's Makain Piaga Piaga, when you're Makain,
0: Grace Bachi and Sir, watching
1: Piaga,
0: watching
1: Francisca, watch over.
0: I say, and there any abusha for when you go pound as be
1: and come
0: when you're Makain. A jar near for when you go pound soon be and come when you know where comfort a watching. I say, Meda, a radius, I say, wash many mebusha.
1: Mr. Daniel Jaba, Nana Ofoluwa Amuabin, Enshraba Watma Amuabin, and Fia Aseda Amuabin.
0: And I want to ask Mr. and Mrs. Anane Boatina of Better Congregation, if you just say, Kofodia wishes our dear one, Mrs. Nico Anan, a say of Wesley Cat, Kofodia, a happy birthday and Mother's Day, Mother's Day. God bless, send long life, 106.3 in good health. Amen.
1: Amen. We also, I praise the name of God with a song. I will magnify him with thanksgiving. Mm-hmm. I also thank him for the gift of life. Eja and his team, God richly bless you. And see comfort.
0: Mr. Koku, and I'm sending a message. Mr. Koku, and I'm a PCG. Better congregation if you just go for there. Okay, last one, so we was in a sweetheart, Mrs. Grace, a Japan Boateng, so happy Mother's Day. So last week, dear, no,
1: okay,
0: and she, Mr. Boateng, when we are in Kamopa, so we are missing.
1: Wait, so say, I greet you and your team. Also thanking God for a beautiful day. His name be praised, Mama Lou Bakope.
0: And then I am a bearer, David and Sue birthday.
1: Oh,
0: David and Sue, I am May, 16th May. David, happy, happy belated birthday to you.
1: Wow.
0: So, happy, happy belated birthday. 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
0: okay and then quickly you know yama koma abu ready you
1: new day greetings to you Eja and your team Doris Owusu na dano
0: ya German and Doris Owusu good morning I'm entering my wife name's
1: yeah So I thank God for my life. Tomorrow is my birthday. So Tiwa, glorious birthday in advance. And I will see a comfort boarding. Also, please kindly remember your our brethren in South Africa and support them in prayers.
0: South Africa for me, can afford you now, uncle. South Africa for me, it doesn't know what you're doing. And for me, it's so. I am going for a woman, Pedro.
1: You don't learn.
0: Woman, I just said, woman, Pedro. What's it, Ghana?
1: Yeah.
0: South Africa for moon, Pedro. Any brie, any idea, any
1: brie,
0: any brie.
1: Your mom, by Heavenly Father, and to lift our brethren in South Africa, Father, all nationals,
0: rather than
1: set them to cover them. Unfortunately, our power has been arrested. Mr. Bimpo. Unfortunately, our power has been arrested. And we are in darkness. Watching you live from Achim Kusi. Simon Edu, all glory goes to the Almighty God for the gift of life.
0: I will be able to say, Bruce, I hear you, man. We can do one thing here. Oh, I pray for Baba.
1: Granting me victory, my
0: son. I will be able to come once. I will be able
1: to no. Granting me victory in my all glory goes to the Almighty God for the gift of life and granting me victory in my promotional exams. Glory to His holy name, yours in the service of the master,
0: teacher
1: Bonibain, Bemai, Ruth is Utando is watching, Akosua Sewa is watching, okay, so I think so far.
0: Okay,
2: 0302 216 5621 0302 216 5621 and answer 5621 I do my friend I do bet me a friend oh fra chapter 1 no because I can the whole chapter because it's what we friend no can verse 4 to 8 verse 4 to 8 there's a basic can't be a kind in a na a fin che che mono so I do my is anybody on the line okay balo hello
0: and I say enka erade. Do you know what enka can come? Well,
2: that
0: enka actually I want to know. Because I know what enka can come. What enka can come?
2: Battery.
0: Do comment be a make a verse be ana.
2: And I'm making time now. There be an arm, you walk and say, okay, what kind if you know, so now we'll find a quiet now and you can be, you know, a vessel as in Okono. Then I remember then, Washington, if you can say, I can't leave, I didn't emotionally mean, yes, yeah, I'm moving several for the queen. 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Only
0: you,
2: na
0: mother,
2: na Sonia
0: Okweno,
2: Sana
0: Obesayaba, Mr. Akono Erade, and Sao Nyo Kesepa. Hello. Hello.
3: Hello.
0: Hello.
3: Hello.
0: Mesum Erade.
3: Hello.
0: Mr. Bimpong.
3: Hello.
0: Okay, Bacho, you too. Okay, yeah, okay. Acts chapter 1, verse 4 to 8. 4 to 8, in Kwa.
3: Okay. Hello.
0: Hello.
3: Hello.
0: Hello.
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3: Hello, sir.
0: 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Can you hear
3: me, Dada?
0: Do you want to be the car? Oh, verse Biana.
3: Hey, Mr. Crabby. Right, which I say, you pay the dance here. You see, you so, or come up a son of our deco, the Munukum, the Catao, so, immediately, there shouldn't be any argument about that. Thank you very much.
0: Okay, Erade, in Shabby, you know, your Kasipa. You know, I see a pee. Hello.
4: Hello.
0: Nasum Erade.
4: You know, if you're phone, you know.
0: First thing I take all you.
4: If I try.
0: Okay, yeah, I'm quiet.
4: I tell me, Tia, me, you know, what did you?
0: Yati.
4: A man, I want to name you, you know. But for my niching, you know. But for my niching, you know. Me, Kati, Kajivi, Kataka, you know. Bene, Anyababuanga, Kati, you know. 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Mamba me can't bone a day in Mumu. You want it when you can solemnly say, Yele, a decay in a Kamumi conquer my solemnly. The neighbor for me, Kayesu Babua, Nere Kakio, Abileke, Yomche, and Nikikama Benomi. 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
0: See, a radio assembly, what can I say?
4: I'm not going to say. 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
5: Dan pa to fe tu ni ni the kind of
0: man. 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
5: Ba se yo. 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
0: Ka nya no. 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
5: Pa cho ma te da di. Na nwe moi. If I'm here, I can get in the wall. As my German, me. But you know, now me how we is your coming here the land. John Valley is last one in Lian. Now then on the ship the Allah, the Baba was on Zanya Bazoni Ba. More as I've got money in Jesus here in Milan, if it's Ali K. I will lie. I can make a Jumon, the Baba Billy Lane, while my Israel may be a Kwan. This is what they say. It's a as a son of Kenny, a little Mwala. Umoti, only Chiaka. They came with Kalan no more. As soon as Kavia. Now, Francis was on the Baba was one. Then you're to me. My belly belong, Bastila was Jerusalem. Me Judea, a Mwala. Me Familia. My whole Jew, Aliabu, a little Biala. Baby, ma, a right age of any. Yeah, I just say, yeah, yam limo.
0: It's also can come when you are, and then I bet you I can for baby.
5: Okay, daddy.
0: Okay, now you have been from when you say.
5: Everybody says we are not a champ for no, no more, ha ha ha. Well, you know what you want, quite a brain, so. Now, after 40 days, you know.
0: I want to make one of the sides.
5: Or global sans city comes to 23.
0: And that's how better, Mona.
5: I'm not sure if you're going to be back to the program.
0: Hey, your friend is saying,
5: your friend Adley, and my daddy.
0: Adlet.
5: Oh, what's too old? God's garden was very too old. Nobody.
0: Okay. Anyway, we send our happy, happy baby.
5: Amen.
0: Yeah, no, no, because baby, I'm in the way.
5: Amen.
0: I'm sorry, that's it. Diana, watch out, brother. Jenny Manson, so we turn and can say, hello. Hello.
6: Hello.
0: Mess more ready.
6: I'm
0: afraid I'm not so cassa free. I'm not so cassa baby.
6: Nikasafu asaraja.
0: Wakanga. 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
6: Mbeni eke amena ishinde ewo ame apo ake nika jia Jerusalem shimu nina kite shimole ninyelu yemina ujake yohalele Oh, Israel, so yes, you care. I mean, Ake. Yeah, you know, the Ake, the Algebra, no Bile, Michele, Eto, yet, yet, yet, yet, yet, yet, yet, yet, yet, yet, yet, yet, yet, yet, yet, yet, yet, yet, yet, the Samaria thing, I see Genkoji
0: Sida, aha, Yehua. I said, I'm camera, didn't he? Who didn't you?
6: Elina Aiti.
0: Elina Aiti. And I saw a fine.
6: Asalaja,
0: all nation. All nation, okay. Usia, Akwesia, no, Achana, my driver, I won't watch it. Radish shall be prepared, I was it. Your friend, Dipa, you know, come on a fee. Yanko, hello.
7: Hello.
0: What's more, Radi? Because I go phone, why? I'm also born, how do you ever have a number, no, Susa? Yeah, I'm on a phone, eh?
7: Mm-hmm.
0: Hello.
7: Hello.
0: Now, ne papa oh.
7: What's
0: in you? Papa na ken kai wa kai no so mo so mo mo.
7: What's
0: in you?
7: Felicia.
0: Felicia, why?
7: Daisy.
0: Daisy, who can free?
7: No, Kasua.
0: Who can Kasua be?
7: What's
0: in you? Who can Kasua be?
7: No, okay.
0: Okay, young boy. Yanko.
7: Act one, four. And being all good together with them, command them that they should not depart from Jerusalem, but wait for the power of.
0: Okay, lower radio, no why? Okay, lower radio, now we change our kind. La conta lo ha redo hermano.
7: Guatemala.
0: Okay, yan koi.
7: Power the Father which he yet haven't heard of me. For John preaching baptism with a truth that he should be baptized and with the Holy Ghost. And more days had. When they therefore were come together, they asked of him, saying, Lord,
0: Will thou at this time
7: and kingdom of Israel? And he said unto them, it is not for you to know the time of the siege

0: 2026, si have won a Bayer Day. And my Bayer Day. Next year, feel you for Champions League. A Bayer us now. And now, Paris Saint Germain. She gets to be a woman in Shelter match in the moment. Just screen so with see have won at my community night. As some bell from UCL funding. Afi. I had your banners on some concrete. On up on 19. Yes, you're good. You're good. You're a champion. Penis. I see. I facade football competition. We're not just shooting challenge. Your money, man. Flip the bottle challenge. Fun quiz. Sacre. Sesame Bray. I tell you a bit. You're good. You went to miss. Afi Hotel. 4 p.m. I had the grand finale. Arsenal versus PSG. Yes, sure. Giants, Chris, or not. Live community. You are so at home from yes and better. Twine and Winnie. That's a match in the boundary. You have to move from the preparation. You know, Nasa Bonin Kumasasi. So, look, it's a day to this. I had 30th May. Our Tia Vana Tema Community Night. That's a bell from UCL Fund. You're free. It's my Asia. You're here. And we just see a powered band to my fam. And you're on TV. We'll play to the movie. First 0242-376-445. Mekuasia Nasco Soccer Bet The Digital Kiss Condom See Havana Park and Restaurant DSTV Jaga 4B Test Laughing Mouthwash Aqua Dot Mineral Water LPG Assemble from you Self Fun Day Malaysia.
1: There was a man who was sitting at the beautiful girl for 48 years. But do you know that when God was going to change the situation, he didn't take off 48 years. 48 years, but he didn't take 48 years.
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3: Just some say, Obeka said, Pano, I will be a say, Eddie, the Amamano, and dance here, and Sana, a Vienna Abba. And we see, and I was a witty and quadri sem, I free apostle, quarting out that bride of Christ, I sorry, Anno. Question that we, and we see the Via, our Bravo, and Opanusia, Abbaimu, Ewadon, 106.3 FM, so, no, our Bravo, Besson, the bride of Christ, I sorry, Chiaquine, Ewa Accra, Madina, Lanquanta, Red Cup Blood, Eating Shop, Nutrient Mupe, Mortema, any Ashaman, so, Mumuye, Ewa Jacoju, Ashanti Farms, Quine. Yeah, bang agri school Frey Apostle Quartin. 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
2: 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Na jumedi be shasy free 18th May. Juada Eko Pin Fiada 22nd May. 25th May. 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And

0: Inso Juada First June Ecopen Fiada 5th June 2026 Nemo Wokoda Bia Enkawo Aye 20th May 22nd May and 3rd June Na Miaya Jumadia Bakoso Aye in Crime Greater Accra Regional Hospital Aye Nyim Norwich 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Krajumedia Nebakoso Monday, 18th May, Tuesday, 19th May, Thursday, 21st May, Friday, 22nd May, Monday, 25th May, Tuesday, 26th May, our Greater Accra Regional Hospital, IFN Ridge. Thursday, 28th May. Friday, 29th May. Monday, 1st June. Tuesday, 2nd June. Thursday, 4th June. And a Friday, 5th June. Ewoga East Municipal Hospital. 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Ede bremu.
1: Trust them, sir. The cancer panel, we are saying, Eddie, the amount of a dancer and son of a Vienna Abba. And we see, and I was a witty and quadrant, sir. A free apostle, quarting out that bride of Christ, a sorry annual. Question the way, and we see the day our bravo and upon us here, a pile, a wadon. 106.3 FM, so. Now, our bravo, besses, the bride of Christ, a sorry, a chirp, mine. Our Accra, Madina, Lanquanta, Red Cross Blood, Pitty Shop, Mutual Mupe. 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Mumuye, Ewa, a Jacobu, Ashanti Farms, Quan. 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
3: 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If I go for one coin to me, and yet, Bonnie, man, in a year. You say, AB, I won't be there a year. Any kind, yes, yes, I just won't be there a year. But who wants me a new America? But who wants me a new America? You say, maybe I know an uncle for be any big deal. Now, and the American can you look on some war, if you order beer, Pharaoh, and the man, midwives, be on more Egypt. Now, I hear, sir, order no, say, there is a call ye. The link I write in woman or Ezra chapter 1:15-21, but the American can move. Now, Ezra chapter 1:15-21. Now, was in a Muslim, he catched a Hebrew for what you for. Or move back with the Sipera, the back was within the poor set. Someone called it Hebrew for my hour. Now, our year honor, moon, sir, or your barbary, my moon kuno, or your bad ya, or mano and tenacity. Now, what did you follow soon and upon? Into one yesterday, museum in a catcher, Warno, Nimu, or J. Emma, and Merrimana, and Unqua, the Betuaso, who's I say, order from above. Ferry of Incasia, pay ye, and now, our friend midwife, and I got two money. Yes, sir, I quite spinning and show warm. Do a pa, good man spinning at your home, and so we any every brave, so look my convince warm. Catch your home, say, he's there for no. Mumma, my name is brave, sir, or money, say, a man, a babble. Na mu mu se oba no be ma no be wono dia mu fenese no but e ma dia mu mo ntena se said e ti ase no e ya order from above and abu and confirm no ya ma mo instruction e ya command be free higher authority and answer higher person be or wasa ase so asase no to move asase so two fo bi ah o tu mi kase ya pa and o mo mo sa order no and the order way e ya order dia. Yet Yama or more, I fear, yes, sir, or Munisa or Daniel Juma. Naka by a bonoa was it and Confono and Fasa or Dano, ah, Yajuma. Now, again, to a man find you by a baby name with a memory. Sa or Daya, about Munche, this order was given in privately, and I said, privately, and I secretly, and as our order was given privately, and I said, secretly, that is our order, no, a man or more. A order bonnet, and your order papa. Any county has a negative order. To order way a mama quiet bonnet, a mama near papa. Order, they say, yeah, actually, I'm our dear woo, I'm our quiet the antenna. Your manacocum, and order, your manacocum, a secret order. The hand you open. Now, order way, no, an antenna, what order say, manacocum? We must answer why. Dintia na e masa odane kwa mu se ya no ohene mpese obi abe hu no se ono oyɛ saa saa bɔne fɔsɛm na e kɔso no ene mfa se bia wudi sɛm a e kɔso on se afi Israel ni bia kɔ wo bɛma onyane ba bɛma no ɔmpese obi abe hu so na yɛ saa bana na nsa hyaseɛ saa na ne e kɔso ɛwɔ ama mpanimfoɔ atitire ene nkɔfo bebre no abra bɔne ma bebre e kɔso no ɔmuni mu hu bi. A binum in the movie pay ye pa, and actually the nipa better pay ye pa. Now, say, sir, or that say no, so no. You will say, I was a cat, all money made by for unquantum. Or that say, maybe, ah, Pharaoh, or in Cassia de Mano, or that we say, no, I said, a cat, midwife for no, any Pharaoh unquantum. Or they go, ah, no, say, a cat will be paid unquantum. Or they go, and the mawa goes, and said, Babontia, I didn't say Babontia, a bit near Gunan Hufi. A bit much less than I know one year any idea that Philippa winning bonnet, you have to make me more say, and I feel he will lose a man and be a trash or cry. Gia Nipagini, the Indian Rishi, Mubia, Nipa, and Nemuno, depending on 19 years, I do we. Now, feel that not AS I do we know, ABBA. Now, also, it is a midwife for Noah. It is our order, we are my woman, as I call Monqua or Montem. I'll make this one, this will be soon. And then the man who knew, say, order we, where the order we are by. What's another to me, I say? Send a man who was a David, time or share, Joab was said, or more, or let a command, well, I said, Uriano. Letter can cry, no, because I am moving to a pair of pie, or they be, and I demand to order 4 years. So why you will be on no, I know what they said. Dear, and also, some person will do other, so that's order the same, so they are either say. About resign, effort minimum. Or Nana said, Nana, and the sir, midwives, his homeland, swashing, we, Juma, ọmụ nwụrụ nsị ẹyẹ bọnị ẹna nana nsọ kasị oyi na nnipa fee nsọ a ebiri mi nsọ a ẹmụọ na hinie no ẹbẹbẹ na hinie asị onipa 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Many parts of you, and you hear midwife for you, other number of men say, you say, other bar men say, Omo en kum kum, Omo en yewu, Omo en kamujemu, a order, a instruction, a command, and your future, and your advice, and so much so. Midwife and also midwives and also almost when you saw why they are almost when you saw no. Then you say, one of commission, they were unpatriotic, unpatriotic. 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I would rather be unpatriotic to go to heaven to go to than to go to hell. I would rather be unpatriotic to go to heaven than to go to hell. May a patriotic. Na ma ko wo say yi mu. 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enchantment to a pepan and what developed on was yes, you per year, my life, to us on Tormano, was on Tormano, because a Yamunia de Obertoy, Sankia Toma, Conqua Mato, into one for nothing, aha, aha, only one yet. 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You have a new pack, I see. You have a whole wow. You have a devil form. You have a pajao. Nothing to my order there. Wouldn't send the air one or it to my order there, though. 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world said job one penis and only a mystery a juma can you give the ascending to go here Sango fo is the same thing we said.
2: Amen. 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And I was here this year, Trimusa. Na you say, Sir Rade Ebebwaye, Amma, Yetimi, I said, your midwives in the year, Womunku Musisino. 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And also, you bet me afraid 0550 039688 Now, I'm saying, some of you are buying, so your crew be bringing, so I YouTube as your call. Now, you search it. 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

this June, come expectant for a powerful encounter with God. Royal Ladies, Your Honor is also comes up this Friday at the Oil Dome. It will be a wonderful time of prayer and worship in the presence of the Lord, and you don't want to miss it. Royal House family, coming Saturday, we celebrate the birthday of our Premier Lady, Mama Reka. We thank God for her life, grace,

0: wisdom and blessing she continues to be to this church and to us all. We love you dearly, mommy, and God bless you. And now I pray for you that the Lord will make every crooked path straight and level every mountain before you in Jesus' name. God bless you and enjoy today's service.
1: Hello, family. 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See you.

gods? We will only bow to the King of Kings, to the Lord of Lords. Jehovah is thy name. Bless you. Take over the service this morning. Honor yourself this morning. Be seen and be heard this morning. Bring hope to the hopeless. Heal the sick. Deliver the oppressed. In the name of Jesus. Amen. I don't like your clap offering this morning.

each one of you this morning. Make pastoring very easy, and you make pastoring very interesting. And I honor you this morning. Clap for yourself.

this morning we want to honor God for the life of Apostle General. This morning he's ministering in Norfolk, close to Virginia, where Apostle or Bishop Diana Opoku is, where he's actually ministering in her church this morning for the very first time. He started on Thursday, continued on Friday, and is there this morning. Shall we stretch our hands to Norfolk? Wherever you think Norfolk, Virginia is, stretch forth your hands. Don't worry, tomorrow you will be there. And I want you to open your voice, open your mouth. In a minute, we want to lift up our Papa before the Lord. Pray for him this morning. Pray that the Lord will use him mightily and powerfully. Pray that the Lord will give him strength. The Lord will give him the enablement to minister to his people this morning.

0: Clearly and powerfully this morning, use him more than ever before. Use him to bless your people. Use him to bring deliverance. Use him to bring healing. Use him to lift somebody up this morning. In the name of Jesus. Amen.
1: Amen. Empire, your boy, and a former papa, and a pay only and some, or one a penny back who asked for more American memo. Then I am a catcher, and what's it? The only way now, or China, and maybe to me the word drew home. Now, no pay your mamma, sir, or boy, a basso strong call. And son said, your mamma, so for dear AM Ray. It's not say akuma pa. It's not say it's here radio system. It's young kika. Oh, when you be a juma hono, your ma asofu die yamre. It's about to buy a strong kuno. They may not pay.
0: I was with him last weekend. I ministered on Saturday and Sunday morning at Covenant Center, New Jersey, Reverend Hazel Bedia Bush Church. And see what a woman is doing. Reverend Hazel Bediako, if you are listening to me this morning, bless you. You are doing a powerful and a mighty work there in New Jersey, America. Thank you for honoring me on Mother's Day, causing all your groups in New Jersey to be a blessing to me, and causing all the families in Covenant Center, New Jersey, to be a blessing to me. Is the Bediako family coming forward to give a seat? And I know CC is also giving a seat in heaven this morning.
1: Hallelujah. Reverend Hazel, yeah, I can ask them, yeah, oh, New Jersey. 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
0: If you want to see impartation, go and look at Reverend.
1: Aye, so better who send you a big brand and one thing. Now, or the man and nebby, not a nano castagunis store, not our young and me juma, send you a coffer. So better who want for the pressure Reverend Hizzle.
0: Apostle General has changed her name to Genia Mamarita.
1: Hey.
0: So from Sunday, everybody was calling her Genia Mamarita.
1: Amen.
0: I mean, she's performing. The lady is performing. Be more than what men can do.
1: Amen. Amen. Then your Mamarita accent is you. And whoever has a noon.
0: I was back on Monday, Tuesday. I was on the flight to Kumasi where I ministered to

0: Sister's wife. We met at the Great Hall at University of Ghana, Kwame Nkrumah University of Science and Technology. The whole room was packed full, upstairs, downstairs, with overflow outside.
1: Amen. Assemblies of God, as of Mammy for any as of four man, and I a year, Jumoka Sachom. Now a dire Okudi Mujumano, a pansro and throne from Bebia and Manipu Faso.
0: General Superintendent Wingam and Mama Monica Wingam, I honor you for the great work you are doing in Assemblies of God. Friday, royal ladies, we have our mid-year all-night in preparation towards come 2026. It is well.
1: And if you are the airbag, royal ladies, I've seen you move on. Yeah, all-night, so, prepare. I'm at come 2026.
0: Coming Friday also, Men's Makers Ministry, you are

0: Nothing else.
1: Amen.
0: Reverend Agri, are you doing yours and we are doing ours, or is it a combined one? We will talk. Reverend Jonathan Khan, is it a combined or you are doing yours? Matemehu, we will talk. You know we will serve you, Wachi. My message this morning is keep digging. Keep digging. I want to honor Sankofa Pan African for the award given me yesterday.

0: version. And I pay a simsia eda a radia sama made Bramon said, Koswa do Koswa tutu Koswa nunumu. Shall we read together Genesis chapter 26, verse 22 and 24? Shall we go together? And he moved. Sorry for those who can't see from the big screen. We have a technical issue and I put members online. So those who can read from the small screen, shall we go? And that is why it's good to still carry your Bible to church. And he moved from there and dug another well. I want to hear you. Shall we go? And he moved from there and dug another well. And they did not quarrel over it. So he called his name Rehoboth, because he said, for now the Lord has made room for us, and we shall be fruitful in the land. Then he went up from there to Beersheba, and the Lord appeared to him the same night and said, I am the God of your father Abraham. Do fear, for I am with you. I will bless you and multiply your descendants for my servant Abraham's sake. I have come to prophesy to somebody that the God of your father, the God of your father, Apostle General, will bless you. Will multiply you.
1: Amen.
0: And would increase you.
1: I receive it.
0: I have come to prophesy to you that the God of your father is not finished yet with you.
1: Yes, sir.
0: He will multiply you.
1: Amen.
0: He will increase you.
1: Amen.
0: He will continually put food on your table.
1: I receive it.
0: He will give you children.
1: Amen.
0: He will give you a husband.
1: I receive it.
0: He will give you grandchildren.
1: Amen.
0: It shall be well with you in the morning.
1: We receive it.
0: It shall be well with you at noonday.
1: We receive it.
0: And it shall be well with you at night.
1: Amen.
0: You will walk in perfect health.
1: I receive it.
0: You will not die before your time.
1: Amen.
0: Continually, you will feel God. Continually,
1: amen.
0: You will experience God.
1: I receive it.
0: Continually,
1: hallelujah.
0: You will feel the love of God.
1: Yes.
0: May He bless you.
1: Amen.
0: May He honor you.
1: I receive it.
0: May He lift you up.
1: Glory.
0: I declare it is well with you.
1: Amen.
0: I declare it is well with you.
1: It is well.
0: I declare it is well with you.
1: It is well.
0: I declare. He's the lifter up of your head.
1: I receive it.
0: He will lift you up.
1: Amen.
0: He will lift you up.
1: I receive it.
0: He will lift you up.
1: I receive it.
0: He will lift you up.
1: I receive it.

0: my darling, your enemies wish that you are still crying. Your enemies wish that your business has collapsed. Your enemies wish that you are walking naked. Your enemies wish that you are dead. Your enemies wish that it is not well with you. But I have come to disappoint them.
1: Amen.
0: Because it is well.
1: It is well.
0: It is well.
1: It is well.
0: It is well.
1: It is well.
0: It is well.
1: You will declare
0: it is well.
1: That it is well.

0: our problem. Our real no ever pass one mouth. 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No, a day, yeah. I bow no ever come on my over. What am I a frown and now? Bibi Pierre and Raja Akafa Hono, a bebem, or Yakupo, or Bishau, or Bayo Kessia, or New Year.
1: Go ahead, go ahead, go ahead. There was famine in the land of Canaan. So Isaac sojourned to Jireh, close or in Philistine. He relocated there.
0: Aina e kom kesiye esi. Na Isaac o tu free baby ana owano e di kojire. Esan se na enkoye.

0: said, the king of Philistine sacked him out of the place. Abimelech sacked him because he had become mightier than them. I am here to announce to your enemies that you will be mightier than them. I have come to announce to the man that left you that you will be mightier than him.
1: Receive.
0: I have come to announce to the man,
1: yes,
0: and the boss who sacked you,
1: come on,
0: that you will be mightier than him.
1: I receive.
0: I have come to announce to the madam

Seasons.

gentlemen. The season of settlement being the season of Sheba. The season of strife. 26 verse 19 and 20. Also Isaac's of Jire or Jira quarreled with Isaac, saying, the water is out.

well. They didn't say the water was his. When it wasn't well with you, they didn't say the prosperity was yours. When you didn't have a good job, they didn't say it was theirs. It was when they dug the well that now they said it was theirs. There was conflict and contention. They tried to steal the water away from Isaac.

0: of the devil.
1: So who so did you need no or one of one and a very human and it's so.
0: You will encounter Isaac
1: in
0: the season of strife.
1: I Isaac, sir and Rena and if I know what's in Samuno, who be who yet day, who shit.
0: This is a season where everything is a fight. Your marriage is a fight. Your children, a fight. Your prosperity, a fight. Your health, a fight. Everything you have is a fight.
1: That is a camreno. Some many baby pia and topa. Wa warrior and topa. Oma wangasawa wom and topa. E juma uji piano and topa. Utaria na Hawaii at in Tanzania. Nipano betin some e will be piara away yes to is a camreno no.
0: This is where the devil tries to take everything that belongs to you. As long as you haven't prospered, they don't come your way. Immediately, they smell small prosperity. Immediately, they realize you've changed your house. Immediately, they realize you've changed your car. Immediately, they realize you've been promoted. Immediately they realize you are getting small dollars and pounds. They start coming like flies.
1: Asa atin tami, e pa e omra, nyame asha tese o shraw. 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
0: asha. 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

0: osika obeso ri awoma no obeso ri awariye no ejuma na ekwaso prompom no obeso wade onsaka na obia.
1: My darling, listen to me. The fact that you were a believer doesn't mean the devil will not touch you. The fact that the devil is fighting you does not mean that you must stay there. You must keep digging. Tell somebody, keep digging. I didn't hear you. Say, continue digging. Say, keep digging. My darling, if they haven't touched you, it means that you are not doing anything for them. You are not doing anything meaningful. If they haven't started touching you, it means that you don't have anything. What you have is baller. Once you have something, they will smell it, they will start coming. Anytime they smell it, that we are about to start week of the altar, then they get so uncomfortable. They know what week of the altar means. They know what we will do on our altar. They know the prayers we will pray. They know the sacrifices we will sacrifice. They know the miracles God will give to us. So they try. Either they will come and they will throw something on our compound. If they don't throw something there, they will go to social media. If they don't go to social media, some juju man will get up. If a juju man doesn't get up, some pastor who left us so many years ago will arise. If a pastor doesn't arise, somebody will go get some bloggers to say, they would. And the more they throw it, the more we. This morning, their pressure will go high.
2: Amen.
1: This morning, they will go to the washroom 100 times.
2: Amen.

0: 16 verse 33. These things I have spoken to you, that in me they have peace. In the world you will have tribulation, but be of good cheer, I have overcome the world. My darling, this is Jesus himself talking. He says, as for the tribulation you will go through, but be of good cheer, because he has overcome the world.
1: Hallelujah, hallelujah.
0: As for the tribulation you will go through, but after the tribulation, when they are looking for 100 more successful people, in the whole of 33 million people, your name will be there.
1: I receive.
0: When they are looking for women who have empowered, your name will be there.
1: We receive it.
0: When they are looking for mothers,
1: come on now,
0: who have excelled, your name will be there.
1: I receive it.
0: My darling, your name will be there.
1: I receive it.
0: My darling, your name will be there.
1: I receive
0: my
1: it.
0: My sweetheart, your name
1: will be there.

Me was my yak cradle. 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Anyway, I hate a bank at check. So still, I had debt. You didn't say, I'm a former woman, you're a cabinet, comes down. And as I say, your options be Britiana. They don't do timeless music. I don't know. The Miana is being quite a Philisa. Music is not timeless anymore. Maybe other factors are working against them. But these people, you listen to this music you are listening to. Don't mind listening to this music all day.

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1: 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and I say objective and he my friend by idea they catch him say we mean say painty and our and also near treno winipa okay we in a boomer or dachi nina
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1: 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she share by internet our friend person will call net so I call research you know you need to be SDA Gomwa Central you need to
0: be and olipa wote ni kanyi eye ura Barry White Ahilija jukwa Gomwa jukwa SDA SHS ohon mono ono NHS 4 penny a best set na what we in the and enkoda won so so wawie JHS won so ha what we BC no what 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

0: Chiman North, and on Nipa 27, Mentimiantro, the Jomi Free Hanuma, the Chiman South, Nomotoso, and also Nipa, no register Mentimiantro, Sumomi 25, and Sana Atebu Amantin, so Abba, Sumomi 20. Now, reasons in Ibin Tio Mentimiantro, a BASA, a commander firma, a BFF, a Binsosona, Ayadia, or more Awa, Binsoso, Noma to Quine, or Munima de Kudintia, Mentimiantro Metro. These were some of the reasons. In the free 81 centers, sounds of a course. Memo from so a choir, you know, by a co a prajia tree, yet also me and so so no a galamse, Tinkodai B and so Omoko galamse, Omoko Pesica, and a bin so a quen to and a bin so so as a Omo inima de Kudintia, Marimay, Omama Metro. See, we are coming in a boma, it means a memo went to Mamma Metro, Bibrino, somehow.
1: Reverend Father Kingsley, Gamla Sante, and the Tinica, or Trasso, Ebio say, a fear ye be ye see, so you know, Oba Bruce one mudia, any Bibia Boko, a Kama Kama Tese, in Yamuni, Nemebia Taku Koko, so a Miami Abino, a fear ye, when who be signing in an assembly for Bom Modding.
0: The best of the key stakeholders, send me a boy, a man, a fee, and say, in so we will be brave. Now, a mundudu, a man, Corana, you are rich, Mr. Omoa, a coco troyan, sounds also, na your best of the, say, Monton Cosua, a man, why, na, she be a debanzo, moon, need to be moon, devil, a year. Never being so, a boy, my a fee, no, and say, in so we will be brave. And I say, if we headquarters, or more the hotlines, or more the numbers be at two, ja, and so so. Yeah, direct treat, yeah, so yeah, the account, and also, no, yeah, the MI teacher for any key stakeholders, yeah, yeah, a lot of sensitization, pa, yeah, sorry, yeah, boja, is here teacher for, is here school for, is here, ubi bia, ubi, at the children, yeah, this year, mu, intintima, yeah, mu, nina kasaye, mu, mu, eh, mu, se, se, yeah, boy, mu, fray, mu, bia, mu, ewa, mu, shi, ma, sabe, na, 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
1: Anne, Reverend Father Kingsley Gamla Asante, Ono Eno Yabuno East, Mantamono, Pantrefua, Oshe, and Mbeswan Hunsen, so I had Doom 106.3 FM Super Weekend News, and I Yede Bros Ebrey, and Yema Binti streaming, a coffin Katra, Facebook, YouTube, no, the moon here. 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care. 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
4: social contract say in the Punsu everybody Ghana that account will be here. One of your Basha Yesha in the say, yet the 24 hour economy in the Eba, not just a Ghana economy, and yet the Eba that Eba run is 24/7 and I do a year and a part that Ghana economy in a year. Send me a very young policy about me above Montino. His Excellency John Dramani Mahama say, 261 districts are ever Ghana in Yinano, obviously motor market, and find 24 hour economy market. I want all the districts in all Ghana in Yinano. I tell you, I'm maintaining a car, this is a car myself. The Santino, I tell you, I'm maintaining 24 hour motor market, you know, and then you share with say, consultant, you know, ever handle over site, you know, and they are more contractor. Now, or share you money in a city. Sansa and this among you call a shop on your distance, you know, and it's a Naya Shemaha, sir, 24 hour economy market model, no, get the ever a maintain good dream.
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media in painful and mama no quiet or multimedia juma quaymo Fred Siao, Kafu Gina, Lord Latte, Jerry Justice, Joshua Tigo, General Manager Abdullahi Awudu, Ken Ansaye CEO, I'm an executive producer, Tete Banafo, my co-host, Mike 2 baby, then I'm from Boimo Studios, Joel, streaming your socials, so TikTok, Nkunim Pokia, Pepe and I sepokia underscore 101 and what TikTok. Maybe I said, oh, join here. 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No one said, Yanko Pope Coswa, my town for the mercy. One with Razzle. 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

promotions are coming. 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

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Or that thing Yanko Pobe Yama what it. 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

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The occasional place. So they be there. And we there. Say 247 from Monday to Monday. 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Pump program and pray to my pet or honna me quite my homie. Hey, life is too short. Anything can happen to anybody at any time. It's when you need to know what you want. You want to be the head that you need to know what you want. You want to be the forward. You can do not feel it. 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I don't remember. So for pet, Jehovah is my friend for so. Omo Giani Papa ne di wati. Nabo won say yes. Giani Penny. Nema uno o free bri pipo na. The Lord's Tavern. The Lord's Tavern. Right opposite Mediasi Lodge. 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

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Director General Services.

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My doctor need a PhD doctor, nye medical. 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

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Yeah. 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Yeah. 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And our host pastor, no, as usual, Pastor Joseph Asare Boateng. 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

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And this is me. 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Formerly with Kotoka International Airport. 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

Mr. You were feeding in Fiawat in a Nedia, who person we were social media and also anyone joining our TikTok. A year breast grace collection. 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
3: 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then Okobe.
0: Star Stomacher.
3: Yes.
0: Star Stomacher.
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0: Ejo Industries will draw my for stomach ulcer.
3: A stomach ulcer. Name so who ulcer no now got time, but when so be near ne vital 20 no.
0: Okay.
3: Let's yes a woman and the Irish one in Muna what you send me. Eh?
0: Okay.
3: Wanka sabu bu difference beba. 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
0: Yeah.
3: You don't know more than so by yen of quam, so be any number
0: be
3: and run over to Chiman and see you. But be a good be a dear good news, oh, joyful.
0: Hi, Richard. Me too.
3: 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A yen near your sick and yet a pet. And then the sister will give him a stomach or some health problem. She has done a mabudino, a star stomacher. Star Stomacher, no one had the account vital 20. But their numbers were to get the amount. You be sure what you are free and every time you bet your boy at your church room. Your numbers are 0244 585 531. And I said
0: 0244 876 321 0244 876 321

It's you, Regional Headquarters of the Ghana Police Service NRW. Happy birthday. Yeah, me nya kuma NRW. The first say over body SM and just house in me painting. 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Say the painting and the work I made me wage out. Baba Nancy, Council, Cadet Officer, Incoming Aspo.

Chief Fire Officer, yeah, Mama, we see. 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And then I can best me promote Poskele, but then the way I streaming, I quite stand still, and I was edition next week. What's it? Then I'm dedications near Muda Mammy near no Yankopoya, do my next week, may I'm my wife. I'm a Bibia, I come up. Nemo Muno, Mifa, a ye, in cowboy, and to a jar, and Mifa,

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I say, oh, that was a panel support new BBA. 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

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Yeah, we are. 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What I say? Bibi be a time to obi no. A bit match to me. Bibi be a to obi no so. And I say bibi be a to me no so. A bit match to obi. It ukote. 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

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A dumb social media, TikTok, YouTube, any Facebook, and Bremo. I'm not sure I can cry our TikTok. 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
1: Oze seseno nation supporters no omo yam sisi om crashing place in abobo no
0: yes
1: because we share France in a way
0: no we have park we never call division we be monza be dey pa
1: I know bad supporters no enya go omo go but players no so no omo say omo ma go ni ma
0: para ma parents up in the pass aba
1: BYT
0: yes
1: betim
0: Three.
1: Kotoko.
0: Well. Chance of trainer.
1: Yes.
0: Now I'm going to be seen and seen and so. I'm not going to say, man, I'm going to be on the floor. I'm not going to be a mama. Put us on a cycle. Hey, nice control. I'm not going to be a cabin on purple. One day pass on the air. This is not going to be on the floor. Throwing. What a match. Basically, you have to see what I'm going to fight for. Man, you know what?
1: Go see the floor. It will be him. I had your ghost in white.
0: I had your white. Are you Mwadi?
2: She right.
0: I am Barry. One year free kick.
2: It's very
0: rough as you throw. Rough as you throw. And you understand so Patrick Mensah Goro. And you know who's up with them. 1-0. Bonnie throwing. Jankai. Patrick Mensah. 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
1: Young apostle so at your book can I be an assay or not?
0: Obiana and I just want very happy.
1: Ghana Premier League.
0: And there's one man who Bakubaka come here to know. How much about Manacha? Hey, this is Sassi. I say Kasari. Are you born about a floor? Vishna Sari Banaba. When you now? Bano Baru Ato. Or the Banatu Banakakma. Nations, Omanu Subamana Sabedi Manana, no, I'm not okay, Emmanuel, I know, Nesrabi, I'm not the Banakwete, I'm not the Banakwete, Emmanuel Asante, Apimbana Paraba, Apabedi Koki Patuna Paru, Baru the Banakwete, go! Vishinamsi, Nenesis Fodia, Amu Pepia, and I go to Patuna Baru. No control, Bono, Suayateo, Yawi Asabana Beto Faru, Kumuamed and him, Faru Kumuamana, sir. Man, oh my, what a blunder!
1: Terrible mistake.
0: Yes, it's Nel, Vishinamsi won.
1: UIG. In such situation, no, your name mistakes with you. As a goalkeeper, Bono ever counts out. Also, born in them. Let the name Adia now goalkeeper no origin. Because Paletti nation's down. Big time. Big time.
2: Jim F.A.

0: at the moment I me here win over home I here win no o the ball ache
1: double chance fishing at once again oh my goodness this is unpardonable Faro Kubiem, where they are? One to one power from Papa Nanya, Jubabia.
2: UIG.
1: You have won 39 minutes, fishing leading nations here.
2: Oh, yeah, I'm a nations. Echo Unya Chancellor now, Omexero now inside, and your opponent go. Where a gift up, nations FC, at your check, vision FC. Because Bono. Now, Bono, possession of Yukuta, Nations FC. And tonight, there is no way that Nations, vision, a bit me and Yabono, but Yamo, strike and abaso, or press a goalkeeper, and I keep a near mistake, or far Bono, and Bobon, and so on. And you know, Femformance, or Ewa Jumaya in the second half.
1: Femformance, or Jumaya in the second half.
2: Ejumane ayeting.
1: Ejumane ayeting.
2: Yama nations. Ayeting. Say say vision about 44 points.
1: Yes. Well you know.
2: Oh you know. And our nations aka 41 wa.
1: Oh. Aka shantero yiti makwaba.
2: Ega.
1: Jesus you said makwaba na kaho.
2: Daga ayetre.
1: Get out of forces from unko. Unim said the last time you were liga. Get out of na two teams pe. I after 88-89 season. I yes, Stamford and Nima Manchester United every year. Mr. Henry, I'm your team. NCBM. There'll be a three. And then this you quite better two.
2: Yeah.
1: At least three teams ever get a cra. Every season. Ubenya Bua Tema. Ubenya Bua Cra. Yatwaso. Bwana Mavedi. Brandon Enchi. Brandon Sapo. Enchi. Refuse about our trial line in Chetro. Mamma mia! Ekuruma ding! Adiaman Nation Sassy! Yabo 41 minutes! Equest Majanai! Emu! Amapaya Banabana Bamnesu! Bana Chanka Sabadi! Kwambuati Obium! Ampofo Jim! Now! Parakwadi Mashut! Mashut Abdala! Abdala Mashut! Abdala Mashut! Mashud, great turning. Abdullah Mashud, then Surabhan Bonaparte. Now, Ali Du Muhammad Ajibon, formerly of Lagos Cities. Ali Du Muhammad, Wajem, Nasrabi, Faruk Muhammad and Chanko, Yajibania Prince. Now, Bono Ekuta, Nation Sassi, Joseph Efa, Wadabala Kwache, Kevin Ampofo, Waton Wase, Wapia, Adama Captain General, General Captain, Emmanuel, Warren, Warren General, Emmanuel Anno, Anno to Abdullah Mashud, Mashud Akrasibono Nasu. This is for Ibarafro. Brandon, or let's have control banana, but Jim Nanso, Pona Chassier, corner kick. Yabansima Giannamiensa, 43 minutes. I got 2 more minutes of Ferdica Banavier, and a time loss. Get run to the Becahu. Now for Ferdica Banavier. Germanisa, Nessie's out in Sir Go. This is up to 1. Nessie's out in Nero. This is up to 1. This is leading nations. Answer
2: me. I am a chef. Papa, okay. Chances are, equal nations are finding Milano. Goalkeeper, no, and make sure I say, oh, deny nations FC from scoring. And you know, UIG. Adjuana, thing. Nations also, Munya, extra work. Second half. I'm on double on my
3: effort. Because
2: say I know more than ever. Second half ready. A beer. Now, yet me a new nation says, oh, Premier League blessed you. Do you want me to hear? Say, say, yeah. Now, and you may be heading.
1: No, no, my bad. I'm not a bad vision. I'm not a bad vision. I'm not a first up man on the court in Syria. I'm a piano. I'm a piano. I'm a sorry. And my name is so much or back when I'm Asante. Asante Piaba Nyama Imano Puahin. Buahin Akwantua Bwane Kama. Puahin. Nation Selsi. 44 minutes gone. A minute to end the first half. Now, Paramedi. Joseph Efa. What a strike. Joseph Efa. Outside the boss. Just unlucky.
0: goal kick.
2: It was good idea from the guy because Osha Baby Ojina decided say obesu to the one say I'm a try say on be wura vision penalty box in but omo wura ma omo ntimi say this time around no I say obesu to from afar but yemona but so next time no who am I nine ash from kakra
1: thank Dombali Wani Abdul Nafis Konate Wamu Pano Anela Paran Ani Abrante Bernard Quartin Air Solid Wajro 2-3, 4-5 Babdehu Ama Tumar Interpass Arbanako Fishing for FM
3: You man of Wahin
1: What's that tenny? You man of Wahin Why in the ball Kevin Ampofo Ampofo Wapianema You man of Wahin I'm not the man of Wahin Why are you 5 minutes additional time Time loss of 5 minutes Referee, fourth referee Eddie Arabeche Yenkai Debeti Messi Now Brandon Nanchi Brandon Nanchi What's that here? Brandon Nanchi Watch it, what about them? Opportunity, I'm not the answer. Whoa! Now, the moment I just want to know, what kind of a Farouk Mohamed of Koswara? Farouk Mohamed, what was that? That's a one up in the park. Hey, foreign, let me run for the foul yet, Farouk.
2: UIT
1: Anache
2: Search games you know Unya set pieces We say na Or say Or say Starting game no We can one Three or four times na Nation senior free kick Ewo position We say Let me know A expect But we know At that corner line no And chair And till they born Ever yet then And till Or say Nation's players No more come with you No more who cry On the first one Free kicks no Ever On me to me At the activity And the equalizer no Because Unya free kicks no Now who was here? Who was the chances? And you also want to show more. Not free kicks in a banner. We meet me a bon year. We meet me a team in the second.
1: JK, I guess no kind of chance. I can go. Ten going for my best year. Check for a go. Opportunity coming up for my people. Pansaya. Someone to attend to my uncle. 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Wamanya Kanta. And now standing in a corner, my man of Bohin. This is a Shanga Kwanakik. 5 minutes in Abosima. Nianu Kosima Niansa. 47 minutes, 31 seconds. Still, Nessie Sachina from a come up from Intimity. Nessie Sachina, this is one. Bright Yabuatanani alongside
2: Frederick Anoche.
1: 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Baraba, Oma Piani de Mohamed. 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Touch Rana Boya Tronia to their television. Atura Baru. 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
1: Nation Sansi supporters no they are now sitting on tenterhooks Obi Antimin Trasiye Uvru Kwa Raswa Pianho Mua Chia Bibia Kakra Mua Chambie Mua Hard Time Mua Usuriti
2: Oh Nansi Emre
1: Nansi Two goals
2: Sezi Omoda Form Enzi Sezi no Ama Situation no Ayehu situation ayehu more pa be right because say 0-0 ready I win a 1-0 cry now what we need game no but say
1: a short tabi Brandon and Chisapo one ball short and so we are nimble footed we are telling Naka what we are going general turning what we are telling unexpectedly name him goalkeeper
2: Godwin.
1: I'm metafe. A dear Biakomia. Ebe kaye. I am metafe. I'm a pedaban panamerica and I'm popo. I'm one for a crayman of wine. Wahin at the one of our nations at Sineco. Wahin, watcha, wahin, and in Shrinka, or Panaka after Lamasud, after Lamasud, Wakasaban Panapai, Tabasin and Srabi. Or my interest after one and two in attack control. Keep out of 15 to when the host of conference at the park crosses the touch line. It has been described as Tori in Manuel and all. What pepper and actually have to say, sorry. Sorry, and Tosu. Still, GTNT, GH Sports Life, MTN, also everywhere you go, MTN and Taroma, Penultimate Fisher, and Tighty Decider, and a relegation decider, Babi Ayapri, Survivors, Individual, OBA Prinity, Referee Jacob Aduntara. What's your name, Jacob? Federica, ring in a Branagay. Federica, Branagay, I'm Bran Cassie. Dr. Kwame Chase, Paul's Complex. Nations FC. Kwamu Antimi and Twatana. Fish and FC. Kwamu Asha Pako. NT. First half and day. Fish and FC. Kwamu LED. Nations FC. And so our Bran Cassie. Well, bro, this is what we call Domanda. And you know, I say, like, wonders. Two away wins. When and this is where Lusu just a home game. That was against House of Folk in their last home game. Omo Empire and San Omo de Baha. Almost out there from a Kabaku. In Chanote, first half, Fishing FC one. Nessie's FC the home side now.
2: Well, BYGM, Yamo two teams in Abaso. Oshay, chances are bad game in India. Nations FC any chances no more than Vision FC, but mistake a year goalkeeper no acquire you know and a day nations a form a come out first half or more engineering and the first 45 minutes plus additional 5 minutes okay in Aboma 50 minutes are you witness you know first half no nations a year upper over Vision FC, but they hear a war bomb, no, and a Vision FC, aya, Omo, anya one go, a diagram in the dressing room, second half, Omo, ever, and you know, from Paul Manson, and I was here, Omo, Jumaye, from Paul Manson, a war, and then a brand, you know, Omo, a Jumaye, and then every pop, because the next 45 minutes, you know, Omo, Air Force, Omo, it's me, and Tobo, no, and Manuko, yes, they say 100%, or some woman, 300%, because I saw cross also mini game way, and as I say, this in FC, it's me and 1-0. Oh no, this you know, the BB Nabonne.
3: 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Farouk Mohamed, and Ama Atinano Akasa. Inti Farouk Mohamed. Amat Nakasa, Ewo Dr. Kwame Chi Yago Pamasu, Uju Dr. Kwame Chi Yago Pamasua, Ofe Dikai Abba Neviye, Eye 1-0, Sansu Ena Domain Kru, Eye 1-1, Ebiema Stars 1, Young Apostles 1, Vims FC 1, Gold Stars 0, 11 Wonders 0, Bechem Brekum Chelsea 1, Kayola United 0, Sweden Oblast 0, Samates 0, House of Folk 0, Inti Sebane Sa Asempa FM
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3: League Table no Teams na Eri Ewa Asehoni Enye Sese Nations FC Wakoto relegation him 41 point and Wukuta. Na over from the top dia ADA Mediema Ewo 59 points.
4: Jennifer
3: as Gold Stars ni points no Eye 47 points 57 points 57 points. And the autosomy and sign House of Folk, L52. Dreams FC, Abetoso, and 9, almost 49. I'm going to sign Kotoko, 49 points. Adiana Stars abetoso enum e 48 points. 6 aye Samates ono e 48 points. 7 Betam United 47 points. 8 aye Brekum Chelsea 47 points. 9 Kayola United 47 points. Kotoko and at 10th Fabu with 46. So this is a Kotoko and Vissin Edda 11th with 44 points. After Swodo Oblast Edda 12th with 43 and Young Apostles Edda 13 L 43 Basekoli Stars Edda 14 43 Heart of Lions Alonso Eguta points, you know. That's a 42 point. Nations. Bebia Odano. He said Nations FC. Or 41. But the thing, the location zone. Ewa. Enna. Eja. Oda. It is said here. Nations FC baby a kekan kono. Yemye de yemye Ghana Premier League no. FM. Baso wotna fi. Na ulu su de. Amanu ayihu. Afemun sanu se e Morocco memu enche in the next 2 minutes. Eh Blood Starlet of Ghana. And Senegal. 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Usa Gugu every premier or house ni and what is a koto kwagi tre of e dikai inti obefrefre sa abed nego komensa yena yhumra yeba ybetwasu edia mamu. Yes.

0: 17 so so ya e ho so ehuru tin tin tin tin tin tin tin tin tin e wo Mohammed the 5th football academy pitch e wo Morocco memo no atom 1.6.3 asempa 94.7 fm so they said the black starlet of Ghana and then almost a top no white down no eh white omo host no so eh white and na Senegal also ese omo top no green down no green omo host no and also eh green Ghana ewo left hand is obo ediba right to say a cast possible and ke blood starlet of Ghana ewo international conference center no obo ediko independence square na fe Senegal so ewo independence square no so ebo ediko international conference 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happy Brighton and so ewo 53 and they say no so any dia ewo de emo omo we no ewo ase ho no mua EPL West Ham United at the relegation zone turn now 38 into ano ewo 16th and 17 16 eh Nottingham for 17 turn now Spurs or 38 and 16 no 18 no eh West Ham United and also 36 in TNA and they say Ose Ebre and Ebet Nation. They say they come in Grim Awardia Ekosu Ewo Morocco 26 and the 17 African Cup of Nations Ekosu Morocco. So they say Ghana Eban Omua and the 17 Nations Cup and they say Ghana Yaji MUNUS Yanansu in T in Mbopa Abba Senegal for 2023 Omu and Ejie Atom 106.3 Asempa 94.7 FM and it's a Rafi Ningongo Nafata from and so Kupima Namibia on energy and Finfin a Twina Ko Edema the Blood Starlet of Ghana. What one about a team now so that be anti uncle Ghana ne Henim say walk up a bit to get or cut and it me could be I won't say to the bona team when and echo Maka Bwaji that we want to me uncle a twin echo edema twin advantage a cordema Senegal a twin advantage a cordema Senegal so they said Betway for the love of the game Betway and I don't know Adom 106.3 Asempa 94.7 FM Atom 106.3 bone kuta Senegal wa Ghana FM. Ko pass na chemu. Anso dabi entimi enko. Ene e train advantage akodema. The blast starlet of Ghana. A twin advantage called him at the blood starlet of Ghana. To intend to defensive twin Ghana to one team. A Betty Abrantia. A Xiao Gavi. And so referee a power called him the blood starlet of Ghana. Yeah, see a Kensi Asima Enum. Ghana in Sebi. Sansu Enna. Senegal so Entimi and Sebi. Bonne Ekodi. Jacob. To Kofi Betty pass Nako a bit maniana about cross nothing else that be within can one is a branded a candiatum Nakan ethical lead a corner kick advantage according the blast starlet of Ghana corner kick advantage according the blast starlet of Ghana Atom 106.3 as and 94.7 FM. So this is on the 30th of May, on the 30th of May, a T Havana, a walk and the equity. Come up, a corner kick according to the blood starlet of Ghana. Corner kick according to the blood starlet of Ghana. Bakumi Miansa. Babu Musetum, Edia Tietia Bosim, Kosaba, the blood starlet of Ghana, Omar Tina Kasa, the blood starlet of Ghana, the jersey number 8, Onimbo Bobruta, Eric Edu Jamfi, said, sir, your first match against Algeria, Eric Edu Jamfia, Oposwatna. And also Eric Edu Jamfi, Wama Atna Kasa, the blood starlet of Ghana, Wana, Senegal 0, Ofredi Kai, you more 10 minutes in pool. Beautiful play and good football. A nice goal from a branch editing, Eddie Eric Edu Jamfi. Erico. Eric Edu Jamfi, Wama Atna Kasa. Eddie Ama, the blood starlet of Ghana, 1, Senegal 0. Yet what game in the soap? Atom 106.3 FM, 94.7 FM. Unse Rafi Ningongo, the name so Okase or K Vadia. Number one, dear Evan Fahome. Say BB Siana. So impossible bonnie dear. But Eric Edu Jamfi go say no. A nice go pa. In T Stilano. Revenue so or Kwaku Heva. I bet no comments. Hey, Papa Pao. Or so Kwachek Evano. Sanye Biano. Pushing, by announcer saying, Anna Etie. Nice go, pa. There's a pushing now. Abad, I'm planning to be a go for the power tell line of crowd. Outside the Ibrahim. Outside the air. In the air. Rafi Ningongo. Onu efi Namibia onu ejina ba no ho eno ohe ohesa ewo Muhammad the 5th football academy page eno ewo Morocco but goalkeeper no Edwin Sano onu anadin Sano ko bo no but yehwe nice goal ene Rafi Ningongo inti yekai Rafi Ningongo na yetre referee Ningongo idiye asempa from UCL fan day asempa from UCL fan day ayo T Havana Don't miss it. And open 9 sharp. Ekosi 6 p.m. Efobe de Bruta. Games for the day, including 5 aside football competition, penalty shootout challenge, flip the bottle, and Frankie's Ebekosu sack raising up a relay games. You know, you know, Ebekosu echo, and Yenyanum blind in front of Ebebebo, Umbesi Akain, Ewati Havana. Make us a national revenue, Havana. Revenue is my bed new, Manny Yenya. That's the way you go, baby. A boy, you need go, ya branch, ya send.
1: And yeah,
0: na go na say na yen fa na
1: yen fa say so
0: nothing go pa
1: she ay chali
0: keep pan na ni nsa ni ebo ebo no
1: but
0: about the so much challenge o say David Raya adia no when West Ham United this a way different we be answer mo
1: it's here she wa shewi
0: ni mo wa hewi
1: shewi wa shewi.
0: I need two coaches, you know, near here.
1: Discuss it. And
0: I'll catch it.
1: Why
0: go?
1: Why go foul? A lot of preparation and ogumune guys here call every question as if we know Senegalese and also one of the but you side or more talented
0: any reverend for her ban
1: Anti 12 needs and what you say a bad game cry gumwa very very nice
0: and your bad game. But next is so
1: Dr. Kwame Che last season gumwa Osho position pa nations ADA obeke abasake Wolisas gave me a boobium and a ma league cry. Position no more should be on commit me agile league no more to me anti now nations chale at if you am a vision at twano and so far with your resort ebana if you are not here pao shasan to kotoko kotoko first half 3-0 and a bit of United and the same league they have been USA they are
0: kotoko they say first half the only goals in India is
1: very bad very bad House of Folk and then summer test to 0-0. Into Guba, but okay, yeah, Nebsa resort to see the Ayana League, you know, see our neighbor. But Kotoko,
0: young apostle said, the red card.
1: Red card,
0: what the red card,
1: yeah.
0: A bit to make the red card of Cradia say, oh, Doma.
1: Diana,
0: young apostle, bit to make the red card
1: for sure, Doma.
0: Oh, my Diana is a no, let me be that, Bruno. Oh, my Diana is a no.
1: It is the idea, you're shutting back over Joanne, off when he 11 wonders. Na ihu ipa oblast so umse muti ko
0: oblast needs to win today to be secure.
1: Yes, and
0: oblast yes
1: very very sad.
0: It was the last match only kotoku kumase.
1: Yes,
0: and wakwaje trade ye
1: oblast to me anshan kumpa the m say investment or mu ye ye gumo show mu buy after 60 years oblast eba Premier League na buy obese akwade na say 1-1-2 no ma Mobile, Bruni, and Modern Stati, Fati, Pak, Major Kai, Nap, Mink, and Swaba, and Osha position of Blast da. As soon as we fight it hard, I guess our party being Guasis and Oswego.
0: And yes, I did, and I said, I'm Guasidia. Ah, he was so dribble, pa. Ebehagin, Papa Menada, Ewa Abran Kasi, it's still 51 minutes. Nation 70 Vision FC 1. So they said the black starlet of Ghana in Sebi, Sanson City Guy in Sebi, or Fred Tosso, and I say a decay 14 minutes so far. Until I make catch on say, as some perfum UCL fan day, as some perfum UCL fan day, Sanon Sakwan Biaso, Yamia Tuma, on the 30th of May, the Mu Ebersi, Eberte Bruta, Ewa T. Havana. Let me answer to your concain. Sani said, above for Mukutemu, when mu airboy, nothing, as some perfum UCL fan day. 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Let me be answer, Etima Koye, and what T Havana on the 30th of May, A NASCO, bringing home happiness, soca bet, your best bet for sports betting. 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And no matter what, Omo Ekutemu as some perfume UCL fan day. Nina and so ever back come up and be answered to me. I can't kind on a doom 106.3 as some 94.7 FM. Nina, come up, 16 minutes of passing so far. They say, Bilrim, Nafi Yako. Yeah, when we are a one also a C at ye and to say a pressure compressor a war a year a Morocco memo Ghana and Senegal and Afi a year Nations FC and Vision FC Amu and Sudiano Emu Esi Emu Esi Papa Muancia and yet Fedia Grow and no ISC on a Sempa 94.7 FM and a update and so I Ghana Premier League, you know. Nina and the Nia de Emana Beyonce Tina Con, can't come up, come up. I'm starting now so far. Results I hold to an S and also APP. Results I hold to an Nina and so Ebano.

0: ye come Morocco Bema, and ye goal kick advantage accord them, the Blast Starlets of Ghana. Goal kick advantage, what 2-1 mo. And sent me on Kobebia, somebody Senegal for no home, Mura Ghana from Musain Era Ghana from throwing a cordema, a throwing advantage a cordema, the Black Starlets of Ghana. Jacob, what to want about our tour, Tia Sunansa, be and Timianco. If you saw the update, no ML, Ghana Premier League. Marisa Odua Ninina Air Kosu Nations FC Stilota from Kabakwa went to me NTA Essence Pressano. I near Pressa Ketua Ewo Aye Udru Abrancasidia Ese Muasi Imu ISC Asat now. 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
1: Any move beano, such via corner to be our service situation. In the Yamo Godren Amitifi, Yamona Paso, Wano and a Ekipi, a vision, I will give him a better sabre. Jenkins and Gobet Yaba, M1D, still. I'm not talking about the other one.
2: Once again,
1: I'm Metafe. What are you want to do?
2: A good area, how they are.
1: Don't go there.
2: Go there.
1: Jordan Metafe, just 19 year old boy.
2: Yes.
1: Former player for Young Red Bull FC. What I got now, Young Red Bull, 2014.
3: She
1: and I did qualify, and I saw who qualify now. I'm going to tell you qualify by here. I'm Metafe.
2: Yes,
1: 19 years.
2: 19 years.
1: From Young Red Bull FC. Let's see some of somebody you see chips at them.
2: Yes.
1: And after so, I brought a Jesse in a match for Bianca Saminipa. I brought your friend, sir. Michael Abwaka. Hey, General Mabeshim. You see, for us, our chips are Tara. Oh, Alimina Sas was here. Kotoko Alimina Bima. And what you're talking about, Diana Sas. Who did it in us at Chipsa? And there was a Casano, I saw you see for us at Chipsa. Guanabedi man of wine. Why are you quite about your French? I was ready. That should have been my Ubanefro. My Ubanefro and Asante. What's Manco? From what you have of Matabono or Panakakama? Rata Kavin Ampopo. What's the name of Brandan Asante? Brandan AM and Rata Brandan Enchi. Brandan Enchi. Sapo. Sapo. What about Asim? Masud Angela. Masud Angela. Masud. What are the Banapia? Imanol. Imanol. What? Pedaman Manachem. Opportunity. Oh, goodness. Mamma mia.
2: Oh.
1: Man, oh, my.
2: Oh.
1: Oh. Banapo. What people are going to cross man or so? Oh my god! Oh my god!
2: Nice.
1: We are in a film. I'm not just someone tete. Watch my papa now to more film. Samsona, Isaac Asarishu film. Abraka Abram. Abraka Michael Abraka. One in Yusuf Allah Hassan Chipsa. A former player for Bobo Kwani Diade. Elimina Sachs. Chips as we are, you put it over boy. I'm a Piamba Nazirabi. Go on and Tianco. Chips are one in a Yapa.
0: I'm a Piamba no hand to me on court. Dum 106.3 Bissau for Sensei Ghana Premier League match day 33. Asat na Okokupim. A summer boy, Hans Fok, Minu Ekas, a money summer test in a dia bueni. A summer boy na summer test one. Summer test one, Hans Fok zero. Summer test one, Hans Fok zero. Nations FC zero. Vision FC one. 11-1-0, Bukum Chelsea one. And Biana Stars one, Young Apostles one. Dreams FC one, Ghost Stars zero, Betim United three, Kotoko zero, Kaila United, and in Swedu Oblast in Subia in CB, and a resource I would do, Nina Abba, Yede Emo.
1: Abba Baratunche, do I think they say, Baby, I give me to Rome. One moment, a bit me as a Sabi, and you know, from 4 months will change now, why you know, Yamshire. Say tactical change NYA bet me as a game with Yamana. Yes, I said, Chef Sane, a brocano, bet me a best game, no, and Yamad Nations FC. Nemo, and yeah, but any ghost stars, and so at Womoka. Ghost stars at Seneca,
2: Seneca,
1: Ligue in here. Yabo, Simadio, Siawaha, Nations FC, Nel, Vision FC 1, 60 minutes gone, 31 minutes to go, Nations and your free kick. Bebi abani na naya chesent. Eh, huye pa.
3: Sama tes. En so ashe akra.
1: Oh. Sama ba yade has en sheda. Even Kanachi Ashwashi Tam, FK, Coach Banzola, and then Coach Samates. Only pass the film penalties.
3: This year,
1: I don't want to win now.
3: James Asan taking lead.
1: Do you want them? And I don't go. Bonnie and Freaky Cardiman, there's you, Sassy. Opportunity, I'm up and I'm going to go to the ground. I'm not going to be able to get the ball. Get to us about our chance and true. Get to the Tia Nelson's FC. This is wise, though. One year determined. I'm not about a tether about him. Nelson Abbey. Party and man call. Bona chance and cookie. Cookie care about the Tia Nelson's FC. Body at your vision. Yimanala Sante, wa peja bare tete. 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

0: Yes.
1: Who has your card man Nancy saved you? Of you, why?
0: Okay.
1: Or check what Susan or Nancy's. Who are you sort of the coffee sinner? One of the Navas.
0: I have a format.
1: Yeah, 26 year old Baruch Mohammed. 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
0: the kum chelsea so ashe two level wonders
1: chelsea born there done and dusted in put your kura chavi hey Borea Temple, what up? 65 minutes gone. 25 more minutes to go. GH Sports Life. 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
0: Yes.
1: Everywhere you go.
0: Because of Momo.
1: What is it?
0: Money and it is a crowd. Who is Momo up now? Sale Omo Adefo.
1: Hi, who is our bandela? No match Obiaka.
0: Match Obiaka.
1: Maybe you are EDBO. 399 no
0: yeah
1: what you say but you chat 399 between you should be 5 months
0: over finish over
1: MTN
0: MTN
1: pay me shram what eh but say be bia na ya to aso bana ba ready you man na santo adu bana dia kwache biem eh bo na hu now bo na kuta na eh vision na shall be poor decision you man obo an one abrata na akwasi na akwasi amu akwatwa bo ahen eh fao Nana Kwasiama Wafa Wabranchero. Get to us,
0: Koko Konso, Etimia Tedekan.
1: What about go?
0: Yes, 3-1.
3: A man of 4-1.
0: As Santi Koko.
3: A man of 4-1.
0: Tim Edu, a bit of a leg in Ajano. Is it? Is it as Santi Koko every over bread? The Tim. Asha Santi Kotoko, Academy Yensa, Omati Academy Bako.
1: Well, I had a go be a man, a go about, never mess his house in a dapum. In my day, Bonnie and Fiki, Adaman, let's see Sassi. Body a free kick in the man, she's MC.
2: In she
1: runs as a Nessie Sansa. League almost say bye bye.
0: Oshé,
1: the way I say,
0: standards, Nessie, it's a war, league table.
1: Oh, but you need 3 points.
0: Yeah.
1: And here, Jan, over here, draw.
0: Four.
1: And I win. And now, on Zoom Park, on the head to head.
0: Yes,
1: she's a red. This will be a Nessie Kwasai, all blossom.
0: Aye.
1: All blossom, Sensei.
0: I'm going to be a man.
1: Is there a friend Namoro Soccer Academy? And I gave a call Park and other copium. And so I was here, Samantha's on a swan ago. And Sataya Badiama, Fishin FC, Aracha Fasan and Aquasia Muafim, 20 shattered, 30 shattered abum. Your friends, Abdul Nasiru Sumaila, Sansra Musa, Santana Lassa, so I was. Touch the horn, no super man. Who changes? And a vision at fire. Still a good man.
0: A corner here, a wire deal, your man nation's FC. A good man, a deal. I'm moving here to go. I'm a person, I'm a colleague. I'm a person, I'm a colleague. I'm a person, I'm a colleague. I'm a person, I'm a colleague. I'm a person, I'm a colleague. I'm a person, I'm a colleague. I'm a person, I'm a colleague. I'm a person, I'm a colleague. I'm a person, I'm a colleague. I'm a person, I'm a colleague. I'm a person, I'm a colleague. I'm a person, I'm a colleague. I'm a person, I'm a colleague. I'm a person, I'm a colleague. I'm a person, I'm a colleague. I'm a person, I'm a colleague. I'm a person, I'm a colleague. I'm a person, I'm a colleague. I'm a person, I'm a colleague. I'm a person, I'm a colleague. I'm a person, I'm a colleague. I'm a person, I'm a colleague. I'm a person, I'm a colleague. I'm a person, I'm a colleague. I'm a person, I'm a colleague. I'm a person, I'm a colleague. I'm a person, I'm a colleague. I'm a person, I'm a colleague. I'm a person, I'm

0: vision 说 tactically 我们也 discipline， 哎，进，所以今年 we are 我们 defensive， and you know， 要么 nation， 哎 ，vision technical bench， 喏 ，and then one place， 那阿巴说，我们 technically 我们也 good， 哎，我那么，
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0: We
1: say that Alasa, Abe Mwanye, Baba Bani di Afarim. Alasa Zetai, Washa Jesse number 43, just 21 years, small boy, our free fish man. You put up a fire, Masud, Asar Makwa, Kwasman, Nasrabi, Chimsa Ruko, and Chantwanka, Bona Sabedi, Yawan, Abrata Imanara, Noma Kwasubano, Chimsa!
0: Just simple touch.
1: Joseph Alasa, Chimsa!
0: Fawiti,
1: Quantman, and Mana Kwakaran
0: Bowie.
1: You are no mind.
0: Name Adriana Chimsa, Origin. Because Bowie in your boy, also to be mixable with you. Bowie in your boss are mixable with you, I see. Oh, yeah, who? Baby, I drew, I am myself. So, wonderful with the carbono. When you have for a simple ball.
1: Human of Quahin. I'm a Piamano Surabana Kantranko. It is a rim. Now, that's Rabbi F.O. Refining for Sana Saki Kankorim. Ediama. Then she said so much on the campus, but I'm in Manala now. When you're touring
2: in Shirai Affair,
1: I took one in campus. I'm up here, but I'm the actual that's why I'm going to kick. Soon, Paris, one of my brother, about 71. I can't 19 more minutes.
0: Where the supporters in the crowd of Vincent Place in the Japan Park in the Super Bowl of UIT. Oshé fans, you know, Romo reactions are nations, SA Boa, Romo Yena, compared to players in the Japan Park in the Super Bowl of UIT. Difference, that's all. The name, nation players, you know, Romo Yawa is a game where Romo really game where Romo relegation, yeah, I don't know.
1: One and two, so GM Sports Lifetime, Tiana Savila, you go 72 minutes. Nation Sales in this one. Bright Abatelani alongside
0: Frederick Anochi.
1: And now, Brankase, Yaki Advisor, Yabogumsa, Akasima Duwaki, Tiana Premier League, Mate 33. Yaboriaka, one game, 1 week game, nearly week on as a season in their bar. The Real League Naka Africa Fanas. This is Absi. Every Africa Fanas Abagiana. Bofa Quatano Ebi.
0: Yes.
1: Genia Tim Apensa Tim Paisa.
0: Yes.
1: One of the dreams from Ebi.
0: Yes.
1: Genia Tim Litisab, whole Boradep. Obisha, Aya, Neoplastas, 1992. No Mari, but no Magia Africa. Nemo Bofo, one Tim Paisa, the end of Mantiani. I pay a banana chemo opportunity and somebody banana for inside. Wow, this is for my club on a tour. On a club on a floor. One of the trials in the fishing. From what you have to buy my man on a Sante. But the back one, Michael Abraqua. Abraqua to one of the 10 banana chocolate chips. Chips are freaking us up in one of your pan inside. As I've been coming on pop from Jim Flow. What about Quack Quack Quack? This is Absiban Chenasu. This is Absas up in Body Pianga Falasa. Where you want your Baban inside? Watch us out of Banachim. This is up in Bonnie Quanati. Ban inside, so. Quabranta Kevin Ampofu. Watania, you pump on Cockwayman of Pahin. Why are Tana Kikama? Why are Sachana Kevin Ampofu? Ampofa was short to us in a bee. A cookie cap on Yatia. nation safety. 74 minutes gone.
0: 16 minutes
1: to go. As far as FIFA last 7 is concerned, we talk about the duration of a match. Mashut. One up here, Primama. Abracha Fransa. Swahili Suleiman Abam. Sasrami Abrantan Afim. A supporter student Tiafio. Wamuru from Pomas, one of Frederick in Zolibam. Brantan Anki. And on the Kuta,
2: a seminal
1: team. What you want, Makita or Pia? Why you not him? A 22 players about Sedu Swahili, Sulemana. Opportunities for Vishnu Nasirabi. Bonnie Koraki Kabadi at your nations.
0: You are
1: saying, you know, coach Ryan at Yasanaba.
0: They say, said nation, and you have really given way after match. And
1: let's use that for Nakasa, Chadu, Amakasa.
0: Yes,
2: in
1: she coach.
0: Not
1: Now I to ban the Baraba, Baraba Bedi Swahimi, Barabana Kwakwacha, Alibi, Ali Muhammad Ache, Ali Wachem, Oma Piasso, Nasrabi, Michael Abakwa, or you want to have a freaking Indian nation, Sassi.
2: In Shirai,
1: Amoka, Mosu Amoka, Aya, Amokatua, supporters, and you political Akwakasa. The Amania Presa, Kumpa Mansodia, I am a coach. It was in your home.
0: That be said, a wow coach. I would
1: have to come down to
0: some
1: Amania Bre. That was a group of supporters. So, as you are super, I'm so public. Cabby, I'm so changing a bad. I am poor. This is, you know, what Nyaja Baku say. Say, Opia Bobby. Oh, get me back here. Yabo 77, Aka 13, scoreboard in India, doom.
0: Yes,
1: doom.
0: And behind the scenes, yes, so I see hands on
1: IS. Scoreboard in your pretty view. Baby, I'm doing the wire show. I'm going to ban at them. Opportunity for Nashis, Nashrabi. And now, yes, I don't watch him. This is Nashi. Nashis Asati. I'm a Piabano Sobana Babidi. Abraqua, Nashrabi, once again. I'm not traveling your floor. Koki pass away from your banacho. Panabedi, come watch it. Watch your team. Orbana Connection. Ah. Susum Paras for Namambre,
0: a Janastas as a 2 young apostles 1.
1: A Janastas 2 young apostles 1.
3: Sir,
1: is apostle still on the air safe because Ahano,
0: Ahano Dafom.
1: Now, my Piamano, so Baba Reddy. I'm a gem, King Dabby, research in Santiago. A Piamano Sorbana Chamo Dabby. Baba Reddy, come watch it. I pick up on the chamber, so my pin bonnet floor. Bana Sababim, Abra Kabo the Kum. Anybody I just say. As I'm already come watch it. Come watch at him. Next to be oh. Emadi, yes, sir. Yaka was mad your watch.
0: UIT, Osha, Gabisea, Nation FC. Why NAA Kellerman, Ewan, you are, or did you be seen the material?
1: Says it, Obiadua, and also an air clickerman, what's been changed yet? Me, I'm not to open an air brand and key, yes, and air
0: support. Yeah. Performance for
1: you. You only saw a delay about what you should do. In the open spaces in the Bona Udama, what's the day? Bona by a touring.
0: In the nation, a year of your auditing the best in the material. So, Yakasa and then Ray, and you are away and a hero. The madness is your movie. Your movie.
1: My camera, Papa Fabano, Anache, the Borate, Ekaman Manasa, or Manacha, Jim Sapim. Oh, corner kick.
0: Hey, corner.
1: Bunny, a corner kick in the man. Nation's MC. Bunny, a corner kick in the man. Nation's MC. Bunny, a corner kick. Mouse and Swahili. Swahili. Suleiman. A better man, Manachemo, that's all. This is for us up in Bolivia. I'm Sarbana Ram once again. This is MC. They are in. For a purpose. Now, Bonabadi Ali do one control. Let's see, Safi. Opportunity for me. This is Kwajipa. Gordon and Metafe. Once again. What's that tonight? Let's see, Safi chance. Party Ake. Bangama Party Nasrabi. Bonnie and foul. Bonnie and foul. Yellow card at Kwajama. Yimana Buahin
0: Dreams FC 3 Vianney yeah. Ghost Stars 1
1: Ajigbon
0: Emon Ghost Stars Eddie Red Card
1: Ajigbon League Nye
0: Mediama
1: Mediama Dia
0: Fatafa
1: Nkunalamana Maswa A coronation match tomorrow.
0: Yes.
1: Because a win or a draw or Magic
0: League
1: Tienye Pa this one more Lucy. A win or a draw, or me a champion.
0: Mediama game, and also it was Rama Mediama as one.
1: Oh, and your Magic League. It's our Mobile League, you know, and then with 5 points.
0: Yes.
1: Pick up on a tether banachim. Alidu, are you Banabanaba? Banabedi Banaman Party? Or Jim? Now, I'm the Bani Co. I'm the Bani Co. I'm the Bani Co. Panasa, and I saw VCFC, as I'm Piamanoso, and Pabania Prata, George Tai, Tai, I'm up at the Banachim, Pimman and Nasrabi Koki. Bonnie, my ding. Toman and Tampa, Soban and Taco. Fishing FC. Womasa Club on him. Let's see Santa Panapa Panaba. Now, little moment for Fishing FC. A little moment. What's up, Rancha Fancy? Abdul Nasir, Uncle Anim, Natcha Paso, Imanolano, Imanolano, Anache, Ano, Anole Pass, or about to opportunity in Srebi, SH, Bona Suamachi, Bona Tasha Truin, Bona Tasha Tru, Amatuan and Tampaso, Bona Medi, Imano Puahin, Foundation Sassi, Puahin Ajib. On the banana kakuma kabina mpofu. Wanda from Nesu Rafa Jifau. Boy, kwa pe juwama kabina mpofu. Mind, oh my.
0: Jim, I'm UIT. Jim, I'm Jim. Jim, I'm Jim. this is born in
2: here.
0: Even the nation set a kind of money 1-1 for now. Only okay with the resource now.
1: Because of head to
0: head. And you know, nations and at all costs.
1: So, say, you have one nation in this time. Last game, you know, Sebisi Kolusukra, Amupampa said three teams, Ebena 45-45 for Libby.
0: Yes.
1: And answer points on Mubena. I have 44 DP.
0: Yes.
1: Normally, head to head, now
0: random.
1: And also, a bad team. A team beyond Obeya 44. I'm not here. This area, out of France, bought two drawn games.
0: Yes.
1: And answer all blast, bought Rome, you know. And now, Master came with 3 points. I'm okay.
0: And you know, the next year will be here. I said,
1: okay, get a bad out of France, and your 44 DP.
0: Yes.
1: Next is FC, not BC. Eko Luswa to Adriana. Next is better qualified. Because Japan out of France, home and away, Tobenya 6 points. Who are you? 6 points, bro. And on Kuana, we also, this is so, Yasha, honestly, next is when you're 4. Was saying, what about draw? Yasha, no pound out of France, points on Sunaye. And Alliance of Sunday, this is points on Minaye, near the head of Beckham.
0: Yes. And you know, all the nations, so
1: every
0: new Canadian, for more drawing.
1: Aha, Nanka, factors, you know. And consider 45 points in the main radio. Chang Chang. Piamana command goalkeeper. Abrantia Panza. Aduna Baru. A federal intent. Anybody? Captain Bono. Nasrabi. Konata Ibanaflo. Yay. Panasabi Isoli. Isoli. Isoli. But Jim. Hey. Atwampao. Nasrabi. VC Nazi.
2: FM.
1: Say, say. I would defend the body now. Yabasai. AJ. 85 minutes,
0: yes.
1: Still, I can't see my best of you.
0: Yeah.
1: Jaya Naye. Jaya Naye.
0: Says he's here, yeah, can say, Perezos, how about it here? The Diama Ajiligin. Says he, Omashe, Heart of Lions,
1: Wise. One Nere.
0: And now, Ghostas, Ensu Elusu.
1: 3-1.
0: And you know, Ghana Premier League. 2025-2026
1: in advance. Every year I'm going to show qualified player. Last year they are better. Now you talk so. What about Imanona? No, Anona Eko. Imanona. No, what cross about Banachem? Next will be GA Sports Live. Live commentary from our bankers in Doctor Kwame GA Sports Complex. Aha. Hey, actiona. Ever who say? Edri Buta. Supporters name Free Gate. Nelson still blessed and disappointed to him. It was a blunder. And a more former player, Farouk Mohamed, as a punishment to him.
0: Yes.
1: I arouse him.
0: The atmosphere, no, and
1: the condition for Nelson's FC supporter, but the condition for association football.
0: Yes, Sapepe. Sapepe.
1: And we are going to be Piazza Tani, excellent. Never remember my day. What a temporal word of vision player I could have for my stretching off the field.
0: I had did your man this FC.
1: Yeah, they stretch a number. Yeah, father to so. MTN was everywhere you go.
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1: MTN was everywhere you go. MTN, Bomadaroma, Ghana Premier League commentary across the nations. TH Post Life. OPATM, OPJN, you say. Swap him, swap him, swap him, swap. Yes, indeed. M. Wilding. And your man, Nelson's FC.
0: Omo fans, you know, I am very, very disappointed in their team because Simon, you rested, you man. Oshé. Atmosphere now share nation supporters, you know, they were no more cutter with confidence. Say energy of from Biaso on the vision FC 2 or 3 goals. As at now, they say Adiana Tenyama vision. I share nations 1-0 or winning in Tiana BYT. Omoye very, very disappointed in their team.
1: Well, 90 minutes in the day, I ask one, sir. 90 minutes in the day, I ask one, sir. Vision FC. Interview my man Satria. We will say play about Cuba. And then she says, in male, fishing up to one. But I'm a fifth of Abedi Zoli. A Piaman Sumako, Imanol, I know. I'm not any come out. Such a quality player, Imanol, I know. Walk over division. Can you bow? We be kind of divisional for us here. The problem is in Boba, but they are in us for our smarter
0: and no qualities now. ABR. This is a 5-year team be ever fun.
1: Yes.
0: Team be beating me afar and not because quality no ever so. You know, such qualities no. On also as a player and all reserve of the court division one.
1: Young guy. And it will be a matter of a call. So, oh, contract. This is a body and tricky. Abashem
0: se baby adro so
1: send the goal Labaran Labi left footed to Ababa Treno Ama Penya Bani Achenda so Labi first header the first touch header was Abba Pindium now Banaba Redi Michael Abraqua Abraqua Abraqua to Awe Anon Ezrebi Sunsunpe Zene Nebi Amikano Wunam Nemre I am a chairman. This
0: is
1: a
0: Ahmadiyya.
1: Yes,
0: I'm
1: an experienced player. Ibrahim Labi. Tama me di ame di league no.
0: Yeah.
1: Don't let train no kaho. No one no call basake. Police stars. And what Johnny? Who will call the other? This is FC. Don't have any ano. Ano peja bana te di achem. Ezo kwa ni abato. Oma piano serabi. When I am Kumo, I am Gloomy, and so on. Refugee fishing the Aman Nations. Baby, I'm already
2: there. She riot.
1: Yabo 8889. 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So we now to the atia. Kishinasi. All that one in the bottom of my opportunity for Nations!
0: Watch it!
1: Penalty! I have penalty for Nations FC! Penalty for Nations FC! Benya Minyava! Minyava!
0: Yes!
1: Wamu to Toro! It's a body wagon! And a banner shot! That's what we promise! And a Sababian throw! Okay! And I'm going to it. It's a no choir. Wabra, I'm not going to it. And a pinbaya. It's a two choir and a bobbins. Penalty. Play for the penalty.
2: A
1: bowl of us are. Rafino. I'm sorry. Wash on the line two. And then I want to. And what's it? Mammy. It's a tattoo mansa. And so I'm so glad this is, you know, penalty for Nations FC.
0: We air opportunity, Edema Nations FC from the
1: Magic. Hey, goalkeeper Aduna Baru.
0: Nice.
1: Aduna Baru, I'm not close with him, no. Aduna Baru versus goalkeeper. Jordan Ametefe. Aduna Baru, goalkeeper.
0: Oh, my goodness.
1: Goalkeeper natural.
0: What's up, Bono?
1: Goalkeeper natural. Goalkeeper.
0: Ah.
1: Goalkeeper!
0: Wow. BYG.
1: Goalkeeper!
0: My name
1: is Jordan Ametefe!
0: A course between Nations FC players and any coach. You would decide to say goalkeeper and
1: Kobo. Goalkeeper! No.
0: Abra Emmanuel and Nomo. Who was going to be a Bopanati?
1: My goodness! Goalkeeper! Aduna Baru! The player!
0: Sports
1: one I'm not a fan.
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3: Well, okay, Israel FM, so any, it was right at the Ghana Premier League, live commentary, you know, at the, damn well. Now, this is FC, Omanya penalty, Abbas, you know, and T.I. and I don't know, Skola, and my Mrs. Suzuka, Kram Famamo, Brady, yeah, caught na yeah, the, yeah, program, no, at the, Abreu, Ohine, Ohima B. 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Diana Star 3, Young Apostles 1, Betim United 3, Asante Goroko 1, Nessis FC 0, Vincent 1, Midiema 1, Pandu Art of Lions 0, Dream 73, Ghost Stars 1, and 11 Wonders. So Chelsea, at your Babo, Montinam, you know, Mujimisha, Ojo, your program, you know.
4: Yes, nations, yeah.
3: Yes,
4: and Nations match number the prior basa.
3: And you know, relegation and
4: no keeper. Well, Rogama, Ama Yashua. No one was supporting a tenaki brother. Bidia for the swallow.
3: What's it?
4: Bidia for the swallow.
3: And they mean to mean to do.
4: Hey, Ade, and I be working on.
3: And they mean to mean to.
4: And I would not want you.
3: Mean to mean to that.
4: Keep a report to Mr. Aboru. Penalty. Pressure will work me. No one's happening at you.
3: Okay, Yarene and Pena, Collins, Samuti, Mohena, Monsa, Enya, Yinfamina, Mr. Ye, if he did not ascend free her, and T. Mohena, Monsa, Fan to Munfa, my neighbor, Yamfa program, no, and so, Emma, your listeners, and so, no, even the Acoso, a war, a year, in this church, ornament, you know, Samuel Pennant, come on, is it here from a garbage round the foreigner, we just now tell the card. Oma po ana na se so na.
4: Baby, come 30 seconds.
3: Come 30 seconds.
4: When the tip on our head, the midjunu wa mitiasi.
3: Come 30 seconds. Mary say be a meeting me any feed in the dear Mr. Feed, you know. Mensanka say the end there go be waha. You know, I'm say feed in the inya beam. Set time now 20-90 minutes in a swan. Monkwa no by in the feed munti di aya na no. So I said yeah can say you feed in by ready na yeah women no yeah share table na the way table next year. Ghana Premier League table no. Woman ya po wang. Okay, Kerala United and Swahili Baku, All Blacks and so Intimi and Tia. Yeah, Kasi, I'm in the Baku, Eddie, two Mintino. And they are Mr. Enyaya Kerry. Oh, yeah, Ghana Premier League table now. Life one, see. And, is he at Medea League in the Shadow Magic? With 59
4: points.
3: Is he at Medea Magic? 59. Umudi lady, baby, and the ghost has also been 54. And, Hatofuk, etosu, Miasa, 51, Diana, etosu, Nai, and a Dream CFC, etosu, Numisia, Kerala United, and so, Samatas, and Wapia, Santoroko, and Koye Bilkum Chelsea, Holy Stars, etosu, Edubako, Pandu, Art of Lions, do me, you know, yes, Radu, All Blacks, do me, as I, Young Apostles, and, do, num, do nine nations and a dumiansa a Dabi do num num a betim United Vision and so that we dey say anya yi because
4: say
3: say say tube
4: yes yes yes
3: the way you see your life they say tube na timi sister na me who the way you see at here well I'm say you need mommy coin we need mommy coin mommy we say meet me anya tube no problem yet me answer
5: for family jury justice my issue e will feel kwanso Monday to Friday from 3 to 6 p.m. na say say there ya two munch ne me ma kwanya am wa dey rade ase na say we are what so are you union e dey yin aye
6: e
5: dey say there to nyam no nyam kwai
6: I can express my God
5: Tuesdays there e confessions ya le counselor sup asia ya dey see see e abrabo
6: one morning we dem go the corner they were making love that time
5: you
6: know up to now
5: better
6: the music station
5: yeah,
6: out of 11
5: days you bet you in as I get a sports juice to the air you know I'm saying I'm for any crime
7: you're about to hear and you know what I'm saying
5: me bon yon dia ko dia ko amwa dia kyao nasi and sana yada sore so kwa ano mini sister Sandy be a guy e dema o fila e ye juicy na o dia ko fie e ye o fie kwa insu o fie kwa insu only on Adum 106.3

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1: I had the grand finale.
0: Arsenal
1: versus PSG.
0: Yes, sure. Giants, Chris, or
1: not? Let my commentary.
0: You are so at home from yes and pattern.
1: Wine and weenie.
0: That's a match in the panel.
1: You have the most swabber preparation.
0: You know, Nasa Sabonin Kumasasi.
1: So look cool.
0: It is a death in this
1: one. A 30th May.
0: Our dear Vanna Tema community night.
1: That's a pattern. You see how fun day.
0: You're free.
1: It's my issue.
0: You hear me. Just
1: say a powered bar to my fam.
0: And you have TV.
1: We'll pinch the movie.
0: Press 0242-376-445.
1: Nasco,
0: Soccer Bet,
1: the Digital
0: Case Condom,
1: the Havana Park and Restaurant,
0: DSTV,
1: Zaga 4 Bites,
0: Laughing Mouthwash,
1: Aqua Dot Mineral Water,
0: LPG,
1: Assembled from UCL Fun Day. Maisha!
2: From Jail Justice, my issue I will feel quite so Monday to Friday from 3 to 6 p.m. Now say say dear, you are too much in it. Nemo Akonya, I'm what they are here. Now say, we are what's why you union idea in a
3: year.
2: It is said, yeah, to no one in your
3: I can express my God.
2: Tuesdays, dear, your confessions, your counselor, you be a year. This year, you are bravo.
3: One morning, the corner, they were making love. Since that time, you know, up to now.
2: Where
3: the
2: music is
3: out of 11
2: days, where you want? You bet you is empire. Edia to you, Mufu. As I get a sports juice to the air. Minimum sample for any crown of what the Ebema was, sir.
4: I'm going to send a youth.
2: No, born no dear Kodiako. I'm on the account, Nancy. And son, I'm a sorcerer crown. Minister Sandy be a guy. Ebema filler. A year juicy now, dear Kofi. And you fear quite so, oh, fear quite so. Only on our dome 106.3 FM. Yeah, me.
5: A brand new nation, a man of brimuni edro no. 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E wadom. 106.3 FM so. Beni nishu jume di. Ena yade sheshesu. A man yo fono betu utoma. I didn't see more to put us
6: out of 1.2 million. No, yeah, the 600 million. The patch of Uzala, who they have been once you are for
7: more to a mamia, no more to a manila and tell Vanderport. Yeah, Marker, Neil and tell Vanderman.
5: Nanso I was send no kureno a deadi. Enti shia me a kuya wachi we yadom. A by a juada and ukwaden you mrebia. 8:20 PM a watum 106.3 FM so ni abema o mino pima kwe ni mo. Eho and a banning issues. Yen nishe.
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0: Kwabna Bwachi. 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Oh, do you see when I brought woman in our and son a woman? A mania will fame, Yama will call woman in our. Ah, and why? Amama Kai, Mera, who pa. Now, a brand here been a woman, or then in Sir Edith, and we see. There will be a not who flew before Edem and Yamia, and Yamia, Debbie. Kwabna Bwachi, cinemas, my soul say, I channel. And then she will say, quiet dear, the baby name me. Send our brand TC, dear. 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
1: Hey, Kwabna,
0: our brand here, I don't win him, baby, Anna. He said, my ya, some kind of mum. Men said they won't be buying away. Making Kaiwo, eh?
1: On Kai me, on him me. I am a Kwasi Kwampa.
0: Akwasi, eh? Akwasi a ufiri. He said many a pauso kaka ufiri kubenso.
1: Kwabna, kwabna bwache. 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

0: 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about what do my simple insura because if you give a hand you know yes that's for a dm just for any nana ade mununkum yeah first of them at dbsa DBS dia ya kana cha se wamu no eba ni se wesi den ewia 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
3: 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honest reading of that this prosecution of Abronye is built on sand and we the party will watch it fall the bail denial a judge who forgot his oath by the way that was not his first let me turn to what happened in that courtroom it demands its own separate and pointed rebuke counsel for Mr. Abronye presented a bail application he she argued on solid grounds. The charges, as we all know, are misdemeanors. The accused, as it was made known to the court, has a fixed place of abode. He is a known public figure with reliable sureties. His health and family responsibilities were played before the court. The prosecution opposed bail on one ground only, that Mr. Abronye, if released, was likely to commit similar offenses.
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4: 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Abai Yeni Femu de Pa Boyen, Avotrin. Now, so I'm going to be to me at the Boyen. Your challenge is baby. Then you're waiting at Kamwene, Aye Pa, and so Sagana water me and Nisha. They need any other source of water, dear. It's a Maya bread. Mofrano, even as at late as 8 a.m., no more sense you stream the baying. The whole number sense you. Se sense you need to call from Kakadia, me and watch it. Me and me, MYNT Senka, OBOT and me, all students, no Maya, move me, when him, also a mother school, not school, not Guamo. One more paper, some more school, number two ball home, my number mechanize it. Another boss of William problem. I thought to be a yard of a population of 1,669. Young classrooms, name so young. Then we say, can you assembly work at CIA? It's as a new year, you cry. Can you assembly work? That why I serve multi purpose. A bad classroom, a bad dining hall. A damn teaching and learning. So I am rare at their mind.
0: Aha, enti wei eye penipa wada suku nwano. 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
4: Ahaye abeti feature mas
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0: 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about one person Yanusun. 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is few rush from a cram. No, no, nothing. What is me to Ghana? Now, a year as an Afro Ghana National Association of Teachers, Ladies, a year society, a Kuba Kuho, what you are feeding that, and a penny put a bosom now, Kenya, the other side, a Kwama, by the way, the Braka. Teachers accommodation, who are quite into a year, a Bimre.
6: District now, it covers as an Afro North and South. Now, in these two districts, and I do back what you say, I am considering my demands at a chef. And maybe I am better. Incredible brace, who could be brace? What I am Bushabu, so most of the time you will be a Bushana Kwana occupied.
7: Is it any Pedia High Kwana Ed? It's a Rafa Kwana, so I have from Sir Afra, a buying penny for. Sir, you declare teachers' quarters, they are there who here pay
6: for in various communities, and I want my son basis to be a mile. Then Casso Munia be the announcement. Lubana, I want to be. From my almost teachers' quarters from Miami, I hope, especially in Kunkiton. Send away a church for no, yet one more class from Monkoya Duma, so we have a theater.
0: Nipa ya tini nke eye Peter Bonsu wano ena eye titreni edema Ghana National Association of Teachers NAT nukurabata ewo ezunafo eye district na owe ye ena eja wamua ekuo jumedie nuwasie bie titreni 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bread, papa, the senti, the penny in a car, one should be a person.
8: And commitment, and I say, to watch a woman, you may do not, and yet, we be a person, I say, Omu, you may be a more how, and you might be a not, I had the amount. And I said, it may be a so more call on the station, I be Omo nti bebi omo no ebise ho no adan eho asem edi wo ho ise nti bebi mu fi ekọ no bebi ana eho ayede so menya ka akọ ana ti bebi mu super agia ebi so di moto bebi ana eho ayede nti eno eni oha obi a aya etimi eha omo ema bebi a ebi ntimi enko na mum mudi bebi edi e e ka ne se edi mu pa
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11: 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See, what we bring. 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It's a bino bank, not still, that's a yard, you could need, I pay you for more from my yard, make a started double. I am ready, say, any bema, a bino, now bet to go up there, and every year before, so they are buying, come to yeah, if you them say, oh, my boy, and pocket and kitten also. Yeah, if you say, if you do her, my auntie, I so much as the edge check. Yeah, one fire say, this will be do her now, man, now so many dinner or money.
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3: the Jessica Municipal Assembly recognizes the contributions of Guaman to the growth of the municipality. Development must be shared and no community should be left behind. I have received the request made by our revered Queen Mother and the elders of Guaman for a bigger polytank to improve water storage, a mechanized borehole to guarantee safe drinking water, and some essential medical equipment for the chief's compound. I want to assure Nananom and the good people of Guaman that we are actively working on them. My office, together with the development planning unit, as well as the MP, has already initiated processes to capture this in our next phase of interventions. Water is life and health is wealth. You have our word that Guama will not be forgotten.
0: Enti abaka chipengina owo eye gi asekan na yete nke aya dun 106.3 as 0.94.71 enhirana busu o 104.5 kasafidi makumba ko hani adionu me se omamu ne manoni ye nna ne aka bomu a super weekend news ene 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
15: For FM Jail Justice, my issue is a few crimes Monday to Friday from 3 to 6 p.m. Now, say, Zedia, you are too much. Nemo Akonya, I'm one day radiacy. Now, so we are. What's why you knew Eddie in a year?
16: Is
15: it Zedia to know me?
16: I can express my God.
15: Tuesday is there. Air confessions. Yellow counselor, Supi Asia. Yeah, this year, see, I'm bravo.
16: One morning, the corner, they were making love. Since that time, you know, up to now.
15: Better, the ministry says, out of 11 days, you bet you, and pa, and you're 2 years hopeful, as I get a sports juice with you. Minister, sample for J, any crime of what, dear, and Bama was, sir, sir, sir, sir, sir, sir, sir, sir, sir, sir, sir, sir, sir, sir, sir, sir, sir, sir, sir, sir, sir, sir, sir, sir, sir, sir, sir, sir, sir, sir, sir, sir, sir, sir, sir, sir, sir, sir, sir, sir, sir, sir, sir, sir, sir, sir, sir, sir, sir, sir, sir, sir, sir, sir, sir, sir, sir, sir, sir, sir, sir, sir, sir, sir, sir, sir, sir, sir, sir, sir, sir, sir, sir, sir, sir, sir, sir, sir, sir, sir, sir, sir, sir, sir, sir, sir, sir, sir, sir, sir, sir, sir, sir, sir, sir, sir, sir, sir, sir, sir, sir, sir, s

0: ebre aso se yedi extra time bro ti extra time bre ni nie ena edi ebro ni so ba bia wo bia no sare se maji se koso ewo amano ne ye koso wa bibre mu na fe di ewura mu ewo Ghana ha
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0: this me work, I want to show you something.
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0: Wow. That's so much. This is what real man does. If you continue like this, maybe love wouldn't be painful anymore.
1: I never stopped loving you.
0: They teach digital skills and can even earn money from it.
1: Oh.
0: Yes.
1: Interesting.
0: I'm showing. DebrichUniversity.com. Look, I know you've been going through a lot. And I think at this point, you need to give this a try.
1: Yeah, I'll try it.
0: You still have your certificates, but you don't have any job. I think this is the best job opportunity for you.
1: Yeah. Thank you
0: try
1: very
0: it.
1: Much.
0: Don't forget to try it, okay?
1: Yeah. What's the name again?
0: DebrichUniversity.com. Don't forget.

0: to come thing.
1: Why?
0: You people were there talking and I was just here, like, I don't matter.
1: Well, I didn't even know you were here. Elizabeth showed it to me. She knows I'm struggling and she just wants to help. I believe when you start, things will change for us. Why does it feel like you hit your own friend? It's like you hate me. Why?
0: What else do you want me to say again? I'm tired of all this, Walker.
2: If so, by Munich or D League New Year, no points, no increase in it, sir. 89 points. And Ekutano and Borussia Dortmund, it was 73. RB Leipzig, it was 65. Stuttgart, it was 62. TLT of me, I bet me, I'm about Champions League, maybe. Uti. I'm going to be a crowd. Weekend, yeah. 18 club league, Elbonus League, 34-34. It will be about 34-34 in the Champions League in India. Bayern Munich, Borussia Dortmund, Leipzig, Stuttgart. Then, quite. You know, our French league, you know, you know, have resources. And then, SRC and the results need be my fixes. SRC 7 p.m. and a match never so same simultaneously at the same time. Brest any Angus any Asia Lille any Ose Laurent any Liave any Asia Lyon any Lens any Asia Nafi Marcel any Rennes Nantes any Toulouse Nice any Metz Paris Saint Germain. Womu any aye Paris FC. Nti awon mo ne di akwete se Accra has a book ni Accra Great Olympics. Paris for na anti Paris FC. Any Paris Saint-Germain and omusia ene. Starbuck any AS Monaco and a Pemso. Na we no aye March the 34. Nti ehonso omo di league no ebe na wiye ene. Paris Saint-Germain league ni di wadi ewe da 76. Lens, I was 67. Watosu minu ebi. Lille, I was 61. Nti Champions League for no. Lyon, I was 60. Nti Lyon beti mi abeto Champions League ni mu e Lille edi ne frio. Sanzo so ena Rennes beti mi abeto Champions League ni Marseille die. Ese ja. Ono no Conference League na no bakwa kobo. 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Other results are who do any bibri, and so echo so, and CAF Champions League. Because other results are who do bibri, match bakupe, and utubia. Champions League final. And no, aye, Mamelodi Sundowns of South Africa. 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So I mean Nathan's FC goalkeeper now. Oma pass. Momodi he this is striker and he say Owe or Sanko say penalty last minute no. Yes, so says I made the Naswai Kumatin button pa. In Tiomo 41. What were United they were jabo? 11 wonders. Onunsu Uhimwa and a onunsu eja ebo. In ti say the APM Ewo Ghana Premier League no ena yedi amao no next fixtures no enye next fixtures no sinisi etie March day 34 kwa siada yebewe Ghana Premier League no Baseke Holy Stars any Dreams FC 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African Senior Alliance Association. 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Babo non suwe. Why they say the idea had the akatu and the crowd, but where the bomb bono and your bokitwa. Then my cousin Nuntin Amiku, who said, so from 9 o'clock and nopa, a chinamusa, a kokusi, 6, 7, 8, 9, 10, 11, 12, a kusi, the break. As a no one with your edidem. In tea, was some for said Dazi, Gumwa, German, this year. A beer did here. Any BBC, I mean, you send my enterprise to a infancy. The Batman, Mr. Samuel Apiedi, when he members Nina Beneza Kenabute, and a Francis Afuti Mensa, and a Francis Ufori Mensa Pusha, and a Post City, see you. Beneza, guys, Nina Benjamin and I appear Dakwa, and Yakubu Abdul Salah, Bibiano. Yademasi, but my phone in Yunadi, A.T. Havana, Mandaruma, on the 30th of May, because a woman that ever in Nawachi, Yenimua, and Asia boom. Set Dazi Gumwa German this year, Macau.

0: 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Tidog would see in a way. Omoa ye be de atopic pregnancy and infections and hawadria offrena over Josso 0244-867068. Said Mokwe on Munti, and then you may be a teacher who could see that you may. You know, doctor for him before no one do come on to my Facebook. I will comment our atopic pregnancy. Ye babe can was semino. Now they are to say, ye a fear man quarta maclo Facebook or the two. Ye beckin kindy ama wana dum 106.3 FM wode towa ye beckin medofo ba ya share ma ye unhu live na share enkomo eti say na oso wo share ma na kwachiri sebe ya nsu betimi ya save you be from sa condition when you made ya me am a doctor papa bi ai Dr. Kelvin Kwatin onne nyumwe waba atopic pregnancy onne ya babi di hon enkomo doge nyumwe bi mwa joy
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0: ya kane se Friday no kura ye ye
1: exactly
0: yeah.
1: Yes nti ye very dangerous so unya pelvic inflammatory disease uko hospital nasa uko ya lab na uko cha scan nasa doctor akache wasa uo PID defende se pelvic inflammatory disease ni bia wasa uma ehun hiya upa especially say your bar of reproductive age na say owo but I say o be fa nyin say ya e wo say fun very very serious na be ka pia ID na eh say o ba infection so most of the times yeah na here sexually transmitted infections no into gonorrhea edimu akotene na ya real friend say chlamydia and so ewu mu pa ba ya wo ada reproductive tract infections and so on. It's me edisa PID ever.
0: Okay.
1: So by any sign infection see I wanna say not sabi when treaty and now do walk out treaty name no one fed drew papa I bit me a kum wano and fine treaty and wano or mo what the drone come on sa drew me near draw no or dear bit me a kum on or be movie away from baby or more one.
0: Okay.
1: 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So when you be pain no akoye operation and also eye one of them. And afi is oba any other surgery bi e waye ase bi ya no. So wo ya sa surgeries no, itimi e ma tubes no, itimi block it. 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because of your lifestyle bra bi aye bo na obi ya say ya mfa ya nhwe anema aye ye ya mfa ye ho ye illicit sex just say me shea oba na hona wasa me ne ko shea
0: bem oba no shea bem
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1: 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Ah, and then show she. Debi un.
0: Enye no ana white bibi ebia.
1: And yeah, and no mistake I any time. And the bibia na sign infection, sexually transmitted infections no. E show symptoms. But do na cry na yan ya kana say asymptomatic. But do na no. E show symptoms bia. It is a who dey tell say I just say ebi a wo hu say nsuo fita bi firi oba no ho ba ana sa be ma no sa bi ne be ma ho nsa wo bi go ho ansa na abo won ka ye say o infection sa wo be mistake and so the air can say be ma bi na wani gino ho ana oba be ma bi so wo ba bi ni wani gino ho the best way ne say mo be kwa test mo sa mo ntimi test ya mo use protection because majority of ectopic pregnancies no and sexually transmitted infections and adeba and nemu yare and adeba nti
0: no
1: sa wo bo ho ban
0: so we so mo nti ano no sa infection no betumi ay se bia manyim dada
1: yeah
0: se nyanya ectopic no na ebi a true me ne me hukani sex bi a infection bi e no so to me cause ya na infection bi a awoda da da na cause ya na ne ye e na sa infection bi abamunti maba benya sa e topic point da
1: sister if you are mostly there na ye long standing infection
0: okay
1: it is before say mo ano betimi amatus ni mo blocking no ma wo mo check kakra ti bi a when your infection be 1 year awo ho a untreaty because a wound me and I am a man is serious. Obi wa infection one and one yes on person will be treated. No money and morning can you be a so who discharge be a nagene yen say a white sunny or canon a candida. If you are who you sue and nagene ben or who you sue washroom bina a man of sign infection on your own shape. No, someone or muscle. When you almost say no, almost who a yet your mobile or moon you need because of my better baby or mope. There was a more multiply. Now if you are more a year juma or moye, or my juman be any say or mobile transmit it a court while would you move transfer a court fallopian tubes name. Now if you are more blockade fallopian tubes. So most of the time, infections I hope you are yen treaty and now said the yen treaty in a year. And also, a one of the problems. And you know, say no, obinya infection pe. There was one say, go pharmacy. No, I got to antibiotics. Yeah, antibiotic BID. No, I got to antibiotics. Now I know. Only infection crop. Antibiotics now won't no mono. Say a yet, sir, particular buono, and who drew. Say any nedru, wouldn't him one num. It's a woman more. What do you never say? A kuma buono. Because there be a symptoms, I wouldn't yan be him. Abuaning we name na na abrasi tena infection no ho na kakra kakra omudidim no mo sai wa wodi anim no mo sai fallopian tube no tubo se bedru bra wo pesa wonyem no na woni be ma be hiem no wa fae funu no na fe no nyinsan no na ameto awodi anim na ka fallopian tube
0: do ya twoso ba woni me sai nyinsan ni awo be hwe na obi ti wo ka mu no mi ade sometimes ya na me mo mo e chance na hold the number no ti we wada mama me number no answer. Now, one more and first, Sabaya dog edit me a picky. Now, Yatwai and Kumuis, number no pay.
1: But as sister Fianti, I will be a tea a bit me a friend number, and send your kind dog. It's issue,
0: sir.
1: It's a wolf repair or nobody in Comona. Send your topic pregnancy, Ukraine. Yari be an end point, your treaty. Now, what friend near the Hong Kong? I a 0244 86 70 68 0244 86 70 68
0: Ni senior warner uti wadum 106.3 FM and you may ye kasafa a topic pregnancy se what ye asosie ya di ababe du sabri ya ne tintini titia de kesie pae kwasa sa a topic pregnancy no a infection. Ah no na dog a kama ya tia infection also a nye day infection. Eti mini watana be 1 year.
1: Yeah.
0: And no a kwasa sa di anapanti ali edi hunko mumu yenti ene ane hadrein. Obibe tumienya ena menye topics I had dream. A bit Romney affair. How serious are it is in tea? Yeah, can you end in one grow? But you shudder, say great job. Yeah, that's a first of all, watch it. And what fear man quantum macro page also. Thank you, dog and sister Fia. Yeah, that's a Piaga. Great show. Thank you, Fia and dog, watching you live from Achima Safo. And I Joshua at a wig. Joshua Atawugi.
1: Age can we step your risk factors now? A man who said infino air quantum nona a few more chances of so bad getting pregnant crown on IAD. But then Obanswa nifino one in him no yana mutanya ectopic pregnancies. And we have ectopic pregnancies at Sina, Yana Pimpino from 35 years and above. And I am a homotania ectopic pregnancy system
0: from 35 years.
1: Okay. Especially again, the first pregnancy. Tima omotina se che and sana or ma agate pregnant. No, and no 8 years, sir. Obi or multiple sexual partners said the ekano. Oh, whom am I be and answer your beman so I offer mad bibri.
0: Yes,
1: what mean ya infection in the mouth? We are beman or the amount partner.
0: Yes,
1: na infection it's none of nothing. Wakunya ectopic pregnancy.
0: Mm-hmm.
1: The American son say will be a when your ectopic pregnancy, you know, increasing the chances of getting another ectopic pregnancy.
0: Mm.
1: It is a winner back who I know in terms of what you mean ya be. And see, a known who here say, come on, baby, you see, Nancy Drew, a bra, ye can acquire obesity born by a TSI ectopic pregnancy. Yeah, what's in here? Because so when you're back, the chances, what chances are, so would be in your beam, no, and what's so crashing will be on Unia ectopic pregnancy, no, a bicra.
0: Okay,
1: almost smoky, be brain, no, cigarette smoking, no, be a woman, a friend, say nicotine. So, nicotine, no, you say, increase the risk of ectopic pregnancy. Nti e ma o mu e smoke ye man temu akra de Ghana de won se da won hu oba wa nyimu a wo smoke ana se e ma o mu ta smoke bebre
0: se nye e mu mu smoke de wo ko se bia
1: se no o ma o so o ma modify no sisa no nti no se nye sisa na e ba ye na Ghana cigarette won se da hu ma o mu e ta smoke
0: that
1: exactly ti nyina no wo yo ba na at this age bia wo hu se wo youth mu ana se oye o babu no ntino
0: explore
1: o explore na sisha iwo no mwa na wo no mwa I was saying say bra o be ye ready say o be get pregnant no na wan hwe ya na o tubes na imu akọ blocki na wa konya de friend say ectopic pregnancy ebi o 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there na tubes no problems to make ba ho se bi as IVF na nye ye na so ba no person try naturally o bo so ye it me tube ni mu timi esi na afi akofa sa ectopic pregnancy na
0: Mary say wa habisa questions. I say I had one in 2013. Is there a possibility for me to get pregnant again? I'm 52 years now.
1: there's a possibility say so in two parts in the question so obinya ectopic pregnancy it doesn't mean say nipa no want mean say bi obi enya ectopic pregnancy akwanya wo na say there's a chance say say nipa ko no betimi anyi say bi because e hu e ma be bria after ectopic no omo eche kakra be 1 year mo mo body no heal ye e ma ma nka san so psychologically omo heal ye and some of them say try beam a buy a beam so how mo ba hospital nothing no yet ya share the reason why or when you say topic no na infections be the work why it's me treating in term of you nothing no subsequently no now with me I get pregnant but age 52 need year Seviana yedin the possibility of so we'll get pregnant at age 52 ayana yedin in medicine there the medicine you can't say never dear but the possibility here very slim
0: yeah maybe them Odani Ventures Macro Junction says if you are good evening here your son Mary say about say nyami show if you are on a dog say numrei money edisan kom mono na say Abunguru Moses or show wo pusiga Upper East Region, we are doing 106.3 Facebook. No, Piaga Piaga, so about Ono Eshaye and Professor Daniel Ahimfo Otre. My wife, who has given birth before, had ectopic pregnancy ever since she was unable to conceive. It was due to infection. She recently did ultrasound scan. It indicates that she is well now to conceive. I'm asking again, should we go for infections test again?
1: The best thing is say, I'll say yes, Mosa Ekokocha K infection and sana what try so be getting pregnant BM.
0: You don't see to Facebook, I don't 106.3 and if you among quantum cloba or questions be out the banana fee yet to me, a ya no dear mouse shadows when you may come away yeah ectopic pregnancy, dog mum number and be enough fee yet to us.
1: But as this stuff here, endpoint homeopathic clinic number no AS 0244 867 0 6 8 0244 0876706 8 ofra Dr. Dubotin at phone obefa na afi nkomo bia wo bia no na yadi
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1: 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tia e wo say wo ba na ye get check up for infections no na ye hu infection kra wo ho ne treat ya ma
0: no na mo ye sa
1: free scanning no yes
0: okay.
1: Yes
0: do ye free scanning ni
1: scan ye free is
0: that ya do be tia
1: lab no tia 300 cedis
0: okay
1: lab no kra no say enke 600 cedis na ye dia ibibi na doc say ye slash na tia 300 cedis it is all your ba na wo infection sibia wo ba endpoint a scan no ye free lab no know what you have 300 cities near the ashe I check your mouth say infection be wa that should be where you are doing so but why this is what we're okay and now I'm po se what person would you say oh baby check it for fertility yeah fertility checkup scan me free lab no know what you have 300 cities
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1: 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movie free tube ni mu no because the tube ni mu accident no ain't me movie na cut tube ni mu into the year can say sa ade we no e happen abra oba missing the period
0: okay
1: and he say we menses na was about let's say 14th of March na sa 14th of March na we expect no menses na ma sa time no nke wasn't you say nyin say na buy wasn't you say no a movie into the womb dada say a movie a e was sent empa na ukwa na ukwa cheki
0: okay
1: so symptoms no ne ebe ye wo early symptoms sister fia And listen, the BIA and Eka say, say, open say, who say, who ectopic, and I say, who needs saying a ectopic. We call one who name crass, he means saying a war. The first thing is, oh, miss you, period, pair. And you're one of the signs, say, one of the symptoms. I have born, can you say, a bit in me, I ectopic pregnancy. Because once I want miss you, period, no, so what's a period, neba, and ne, na, a man, na. It could be say, near saying ba. Na ni say na banu there's a possibility say bit me a ectopic pregnancy. So the next thing I was a way and say we go kwa test. So we anka say we bit pharmacy bia no kwa test trip ni bi. Strip ni bi. Na what test? What test na show positive one. And also another sign. So early signs no. So first obe me say period. Second obe test pregnancy test no na positive. The third one they say obe start to say unya pain kakra ha wa ya say. Tomorrow, what missile period now? What test positive? No, once a new sign was on. Nothing was a CSA will take ya one kakrankakra. Sanya may now happen a bra one missile period. No, until within the first week, or the messy or menses. No, not a CSA will take ya one kakrankakra. Why I say nothing, a con and him kakra bear 1 week, 2 weeks, you know. Now, what shall CSA all support it? So, about being more junket and get it a war, Sabine, and I say, go her bay, you know, and this no, now. Moja spots a woman. This is a mojana baby debris, so bleed debris. Name must start a spotting. But young can say, mean saying so, air start here. A bit more woman who spotting, kakra. And to know to differentiate between the two, no. Now, was say, two and a more alcohol hospital. To win your sir and your man, I was saying, Tampana, Obisuka, our boss, and none enough. And no, yet, den, not a yenny ya. Tibema, yes, or ban, hop out in a sack up, boss, and not tea yaw. Do her bob bra pet, not or tea yaw, and enough one, no. Man, a boss, I see a say, a funnel. San, you mean, you know, early signs. But the amount of your homes when you say, as I early signs of pregnancy. To the other way, and I say, and to now, who San, you may say, or messes. Ah, ma, what test positive? Now, if you watch, I say, so what you are, I say, no, you know, junk, a crank, a crack, ever was here, or so called, no, could just scan. Because scan, no,

0: fallopian tube nint sa into the senior any engineer into me expand it to a bepai a pie sa muja a binu a go a woodin to was an walk when you be a friend and say internal bleeding to moja knows who a tuno when this will be brew the crown holds me trash it. 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
1: 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should we do for her to get pregnant? They will say,
0: So they will get pregnant. Okay. Okay. Sister, if you have any infections and quantity,
1: it's
0: in the same way. Okay. Call hospital out there. So by in point, say ya. Now, because of so by general fertility checkup, you will never be brave to check it because hormones, it didn't work. Hormones, in the man Kusiano, in the name of Bano Cra Ovility. So baby, you are not going to Kusia Cra because the hormones, no, and my ye.
1: Okay.
0: And say, no, to me, it's in the same way. So baby will have no knee infections, but none hormones, no, and yet. Into your no knee sign and ma. Or baby will cry no knee infections, but no fibroids, and also it me equifying your sign or problem, said the bar. And now say, be crying your ban no crying and what problem, no. Now, oh, bemano, and maybe I won't come one or spams and no crano, ah, one day in him. Into some women in a moko. Now, some other see infections, you were under tester, you check it. You will create me HSG. I know my shed tubes, Nimu. Ever send the tubes. No problem be any more now because you are not beating me up them today you know your tester yeah to buy in pointer you get general fertility checkup over now by you not you be anywhere now for you know you're more drone was start to say oh no na abu am anyin say no abba
1: sir see anyone no bawa saba gh from tema county 2 bbc yeah that's it papa mjiri ya say adofo prof daniel ahim for ochi you will seven no a day amount when and point to your free scan no sa udie no 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mebwa ye betwa ye yong
0: And Ben Pino Yana said and in Tinayana, who in time were you? So who in time were you to me, my wardrobe? I drew.

0: bit me a union saying about because I've been developing to me a kwala
1: okay
0: a kitwe bi nemumsa ah emuja nemumsa why am hunin terminal fee na ye kesedia na say rap chance what you say ye kwa ye operation and in pimpi no dodo na akra no supply tube na ye chat tube ni free ho to be ha bo say ye chat na one tube free ho na akra tube ne ba kope it say no a bit decrease your chances of getting pregnant cry because what tubes me no
1: yes
0: say say no a baba we mu
1: uh-huh.
0: Chances of getting pregnant nemum ye ba ko free ho na just as a chance no so what ba ko
1: yes
0: you know na ni say no so
1: but you first call me don't for you me ya mu adodo ba ni say ni awo so
2: you do so if you had connected
1: yeah that's it be me na I don't my intel
2: because I'm not coming from the same thing to but you know what you need to do so you see when you're a topic you need to know your cancer on him and so of course you need to know that you know what you're going to do if you know 1 week 3 days later no it's not the kind of course you need to know your topic you know almost you know you're going to phone about by this time is over over there you know more home you need and that when I have an ability to make sure and I'm trying to just say so we be a surgery 3 times now yeah yeah no air topic surgery is that one for me to me I will be my answer which means
1: surgery
2: near
1: the end here the surgery
2: near
1: 3 times
2: I won't be a 3 times and a surgery be my air topic be my
1: yeah yeah see yes 3 times and air topic back
2: yes.
1: Oh, so we bet me as a new say beam.
2: Yeah, you know, I topic, you know, Obi can, Obi can say Obi can, you know, Obi can come soon. At the end of the tune, I will be meeting a woman 3 or 4 days later, and I'm told you know, problem was on question. So, you know, say, how possible it is.
1: Okay, dog, but you are not your mouth, you're that somewhere. You're that. Afo from so aba ahumana so me dofo nyume ya mwadu do ba ni seni awo so
3: Pastor good evening
1: lo radio no mayen kakra na yin ti o
3: kacho me su mi nya bi 2023 na me dia no ye guess 1 month pe na omo surgery nje na mpese me mu se after that me met me and you say I will save Anna.
1: Nah, the also label 2023.
3: But I'm mean, just 1 month. And anything in your pain, severe pain that was my stomach. And to make a horse is your answer. But I'm in your pain, me so not me breathing to your account. You got through horse is your answer, doctor. I'm going to test in a moose ectopic.
1: Yeah, then you're
0: say. Omo yes surgery no. Omo kaso metra with tubes nana. With tube no, omo kaso metra.
3: So the surgery kaka no omo yes because na yes twins.
1: Okay. Dog ve ya no di amau. Eda say. Now money yes say. Now open say akamu.
3: I don't see.
1: So money yes say.
3: David, this is my first
1: time. Ah, fena obeo.
3: That was my first pregnancy.
1: And I know, yeah, ectopic pregnancy, no? So 2 years, ni, and 3 years.
3: I'm 3 years.
1: Now, hold on, I won't try. Say, be a whole paper.
3: I'm scared.
1: Oh, who now bow? Okay, dog, no, back a sanity. Don't worry, because one it's here. Don't be scared. You're main, you know. Oh, no, I do a free mono. I was saying, see, for 4 months. Who, dear dog? Ebechon, Simu. Yeah, that's it. Say, you say, near war for front, so. And was so
4: 0302 216561 0302 216561
1: Mante, yada si Beyonce no no, yada si wafo fronsu ni. Bedofo yume ya mwa, yudo uba ni isa eni awoso.
3: No, mpata wakudu hivyo leo.
1: Ejo so bapa?
3: No, mpata wakudu hivyo leo, awu ni sem kaka.
1: Pata wase?
3: Mpata wakudu hivyo leo, awu ni sem kaka.
1: Ok.
3: Na, mawu, kare, jato sumi ya sa, nwa ye BCS. Na mekwa ye net in 1 year, mesa sumi ya remo, pancho kwa hivyo station. Bete, eti wano. We are Mexican, Ebaba, and the beauty, it's because I will lose my idea money. If you do, yes, I am, Mr. Fellow, you can become Mr. Senna, not that name.
1: Now, Patronian, if you say?
3: But I'm 38 years.
1: 38, no, I must say.
3: But I'm a million, sir.
1: Yes, I hope it's two as I come home.
3: Hey,
1: Uzi. Yo. And see, ectopic pregnancy operation here, yeah, one, now, today.
3: Okay, I won't be now. What do you have? Then next year, Mr. Sansmia, I will. Did you that before me? Let me walk off for your operation. Oh, why you are telling
1: me? But we need same with the only problem.
3: Everyone, your full name, but.
1: I will be
3: okay.
1: Now, go hospital. How many years in here? How many months in
3: here? Oh, but 4 years.
1: Now, go hospital. That.
3: Better, baby.
1: Nah. That's it. Don't know because why. That's why I'm not in Naha. Oh, France also. Me don't for you may have wanted to open in Sani and Warsaw.
3: I'm
1: sure you so, mommy. Thank you.
3: I'm going to say, say a buyer now say and you know ma because na a yam ya too much.
1: Is it pregnancy now that's what?
3: For sure.
1: What is it when you say?
3: No 8.
1: Ah, well wafa baby. Now so call antenator who could be BBA fine, why yeah you'll be beer?
3: For sure.
1: Why yeah was cancer BBA?
3: For sure.
1: Bounce on what do you define?
3: I'm for sure.
1: Say no, Pampan is a day now, Pastor. We'll see if you dog won.
3: I'm not a car by Pastor Pick.
1: Ah, upon in our ha, did it be as a wet year in the young one as we said tea? But I may add my was fear was soon due my assault was now second once and old third and old fourth new fifth for Nigel to me abba.
3: Mo
1: Yami show. It does say it will be so over to me, also over to me the Odia Naba. Made up for your mother over in Senia was so.
3: Hello.
1: Hi.
3: But for me, if you are making a free car for
1: you, you are paying too.
3: But for me, because the only not work or test now, when you say one name now, person who you know, so who needs to say a ectopic pregnancy, a bit to me, the infant will be a bear one.
1: There be so also on you now, person who you want, now person who you intended any ectopic pregnancy as him, Anna.
3: That's
1: all thing. Mrs. Sawana also person who you need in Seno.
3: And also, if you are only ectopic pregnancy.
1: There be you, sir, dog, I change your ectopic in my quiet deba. What I say? But who the old kind, they also want war. And I was like, what tested positive, sir, on you. Now person who you go, Anna. So one officer.
3: Your mother can say if there are 1 to 2 period, and our require pregnancy test, and our who say only now so inquire scan here. Now so maybe only say a ectopic pregnancy now. Upset we are.
1: Now, other than our person, we saw Pebana.
3: I try me, maybe Sapeke, me a kilo, Tina, maybe Sano.
0: I can say, Stavia, said new saints, hope I say, we need Saint Crana, or there, you can't hypothetically. So, hope I say, we need Saint Crana.
1: Okay, but therefore, you be young or
0: the
1: amount.
4: Very important.
1: Aye, you be young because, and yeah, a topic pregnancy, and put your doctor the back country. And what say is science, seven who say, pay we are more, and who come out of hospital, and you know, dog the one way you know, you know, for from, but therefore, you may your mojo.
3: Yeah, no, ma.
1: And that's your body, ain't you?
3: But your friend, maybe, is my first. But you're my CS, and me, Hannah, met now, Baco. And I'm saying five, no, no, me five, for me, means I'm a five, for me, I'm a messes. See, now I say, bear 2 weeks in 24 hospital, now, one man, a prayer lab, no, no, no, no, no, no, no, no, no, no, no, now, we me. So, what would you, ma'am, if you need anything? But 3 days in a tank coming, how much even was under no question. What question a topic in a way, me, yes. Beam. To me, this is it. But say it to me, I will beam, and I say, mean to me, will beam.
1: Yo, dog, the year, no, dear, ma'am. The year, no, why? Oh, Francois, so made off for your last caller. Made off when you may have wanted over me, Sandy, I was so.
5: Well, off, on off, off.
1: Remember, I made us meet you.
5: Patrick, me, I would try. But then I caught Ted when I said, I'm baby, you know, person, you know, person.
1: Now, Ted, why in the SEA, you know, person, you know?
5: Aye.
1: Omo kan wa mu sa question bia. I didn't know mu yoku.
5: Aba so dey.
1: Say san ka bi sa. O kwa antin ta na wonu ne ko.
5: Ba to me ne ko.
1: Wonu ne ko antin ya bi sa questions, eh? Si say yes, e ni hobi wonu an na ko. But before doctor for beka so me operation, e wo bi bi. Say first one man ye no operation. Second one man ye no operation. And a third one we do so mu ye no operation.
5: Aye.
1: Eh, then na so bi sa wonye mfie say. 37 oh. So, what's one year 37? Na, or quarter bay, or operation in a bay.
5: Next week.
1: Next week. Even before next week, the way I was, you ask why you're confused, no call. Na, any or monk could you not j and chimu? Why would so much say, I'll bet you say. No more, no more, no more, no more, no more, no more, ma meno ne akurani yina dog yemsi uwe
0: ya the medical kana za istafia ya ye musa questions ya kwa hospital la
1: because
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0: exactly
1: yeah, ma kind of crony you know
0: the church will be be am answer
1: you must question and you say me awo ho no so montie bi ntii say uti bi bi wa na ko hospital worker last minute see e kan we mpacho ha ni na ya bobo ya ho na ye di ja bi bi am nurse for ni doctor for am so be use o mo anya nsa na no mo dia ye am so push no busa no questions
0: am
1: na sit ya
0: you right
1: you right my client's video, I'm not questions because I'm already around it. So I'm yes, I jam on my mom, but don't have a computer. So I check, yes, I'm strong. Constance, I'm Mr. Questions. Be a busa about painful busa questions. A crown in the herbish, I have busa.
0: And the MZ the first question no eba be brain to no me no ba ko na was it no onyem ana oko hospital na omo si wanya miscarriage ni say na say na mo ho na wodi ni nti e tri no sa ko bi MZ be 1 week o sa ko e no so no te ya wona ya so no sa ko e na mo ho e omo si wo ectopic But then the Timmy Sinis say, Obi will have to me and him, and Tafo, or to me and twins. Nothing, no, Baco, etimia descend there about him, no Bakwaka. Until the Ababa would be in him, no, say, Esaya, be a cornea co, be evacuation, be a DNC, be a no co. But then the arm man, Akaho, to most a little, no, not a summer pain, no becono, not your trust can I, a cassa, a topic pregnancy, Anna, and there were home. Till no idea was I almost. Or Sabusa said, Unia will be near ectopic pregnancy. You'll be to me a fire and in same beam. I'm saying, you're the kind of trim. So, when you're ectopic pregnancy, I don't say, Unia saying a bow, Debbie. Unia saying a bit to me a sabbabium. But they are not you too much for me say, said topic pregnancy in the bar. A de emotional trauma be brave. Men emotional when I am a yes, a yipao, Sevier. Will be go through ectopic pregnancy. Said the Emia Baba, who can say, after your mouth, won't feel it, cry, or bet fire full of credit.
1: 3 years,
0: yes,
1: it's true.
0: It's true. It's true. Be ever be seen in penny. Not for your mouth or call you kuno crana, not a yanity, and any kuno bano one, not a yanity. Sunny pan or fat means say crana, it's miss I say, because of a psychological winner or woman. I'm not for any pediano, so no, when you're ectopic, no, I was so man a quain, not for a healy, not ni pediano, just say, or son of one. And son, I was a try, so befebby. Nemo Munia ectopic pregnancy. Near saying a bit to me as Saba. So, Oba, baby, I eat me a young wedjuma, send pointer, send it TBI, a young wedjuma at the amount. And Obisu, I say, say, Obinia ectopic pregnancy. A dena, Nippon obey. To the Akana says, say, near saying, no, what a sinner, a positive, no, I could just can not say, yes, near saying, no, a metro, I would deny more. To an Amonaco hospital. Okay. That is the only thing I will be to me. Men could try draw a pharmacy. Men could no maybe be drew be a say, oh, yama. Because if you know how more essay. Ectopic pregnancy, no, a spiritual condition. Send me say no, any would be a niece and Iran. Only to me as I'm a niece and a babeta, I would give him. If you imagine a say niece and Ira, to meet me, I can't see a number of moon, I'm an asabeta, would him, Debbie. Near what's away and I said, walk a hospital. Nothing, no, your mother drew, no, ever. There was one thing as well, I was saying, who says, if you're so when you have ectopic pregnancy, means a niece to me and she be. I was saying, who says, niece and I say, it cannot be. Recovered
1: okay.
0: Because maybe a one on your dear, yeah, you be your baba to our dear name, you know. Near was a year and a side, I say, but more drama about, and now say, says so, so I be operation, not ye everyone. Anna, obese, so our mammies, and you're our mammies, sir. Now, you chat one, a third one, or my NCS.
1: Next week, he was a next week, no for you.
0: Okay. Navy.
1: Mm-hmm.
0: After that, no, I'm not so 38 years.
1: Uh-huh.
0: Also, the message is number one, pe, the message is number one day.
1: Mm-hmm.
0: Na you sign into me, maybe. So, message is number one, sir. A bit to me, I near my be brave. To the American, I say, Ubi two and a more, no, I buy end point. Na ya yeah, you should moon, you who didn't hear. Okay, yes, yes, no, we no messes, no, about one, sir. Now, if you already seen inside, no, quite. Because I was 38 years, sir. Akwanya wa wasa utimi esanyem ti yehana se yehu problem na anafe ni yama wadru obi so se omese ni period no ose na o menstruiti anafe omese ni period no inti o cheke yeno na eninsan ewo ho one thing na yana wasa yehu ni se obi uha obi timi afa eninsan na obledi obi beti mi afa eninsan so na obledi inti se so when you man said, "Oh, my baby, I feel so abnormal." Campana, what's the one I'm on? I'm going to hospital. Now, Oko Kosho, I'm saying, "I'm ready." You know, the question is not can you intimate me? No, but this is if you ask me, "Say, be a who be a
1: number? No,
0: friend, my number here. Now, you bet me here the home come on. Number here 0244-86-7068-0244-86-7068 and then point send your client yeah scanning I free at your mama or baby or power will be an answer problems here but also infections did too or buy you just scan them out free lab no what you are so we have man so prostate issues would you saw a my ye
1: okay
0: man on your best she wants to see another who is son no or bear man or a phone and answer one day woman could have a form would you saw an adjunct 10 to an ammonia bra endpoint now for any scan am free lab no na wetu ya kakra
1: na wede me producer say last 2 months na kan ye nya no more
0: ye nya no free oh okay internet obi so say oye CS na try ana fi wo baba ko ana say nya topic pregnancy later internet obi so obi timi assign yin say ya yes akwenya wo kwa obi timi assign yin say internet no matter how say u tubes no ye trouble ko kra free wa say na ti bi aba ko ho ah obi timi e dia fani say bi hia na say obi baba ye hwehwe mu ni ye hu say problem fofo bi e ni ho a esi yin say no wo kwa but say dia de me kan dia chat wo na say ectopic pregnancy no eya na eya dia yedi dia boyi se u check in na u ye pregnant in kwa dia ko hospital and tempana me
1: ntwentwa
0: eno ni problem no obi wo ha ono wa fa na se ye ne omo culture so omo nyin san omo kwa hospital
1: ono wa ba
0: sa pepe and tempana obi hu se nyin san wo ho no e wo se otu ho na mo na kwa hospital na fe before se obenyim no kra no ye nya checkups e hu nya checkups na ye hwa se infections be anywhere and that's a problem be anywhere wo nyim wa e be si a wo no kwa na fe no wa ko fa problem be ama wo
1: okay yewe
0: I think that the other thing I said, when you have a topic, you say, when you have a topic, you say,
1: number
0: DM
1: 2024 4 86 70 68 Friday CCA na topic pregnancy be a one to me and memory no call for dog just CCA Monday to Saturday and points when you're part of clinic here. You only and sponsor and tea in your phone no one didn't come on and you ready to Dr. Kelvin Quartin and then a baby didn't come on if a topic pregnancy when you did hear someone's fear their Facebook for your main show mo and I'm more questions by mo frey mo amo frey enso ya da mo se ya mo share links no hu share links no hu ku ade a share se be ya afofor nso be hu se dwumadie bi koso nyi se ni awo wa don 106.3 FM ko se ade bia ni nyina etimi abobo ya hu se be obi a betumi anyi se da wo nyi se nso obetumi awo afa ho ene wo ma media fear amankwa tamaklo Dr. Sai ene a producer jo wa da wo ma ode ento hu o Facebook ya do bia se wo tna nkwa ho ding ewa ewa sesha bye Ganes big

And some my promise you are kudru when you were not your gong. Ejabiwa. Or kitras in your tobu or bono. Here TFW plus in ye. 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

0: 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I was animating in answer. No, on Yusu's animating in answer. Christianity no effort warm, Christianity Yusu, and look at the moon ample, Evisu. And then, and you know, the brave womb, on a dis one. Spiritual blandness, on your womb and the flower, on your acquaintance for any flower. 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What do you mean? Holy Ghost is a Satan, and your papa, me and everyone, some and Yama. When ye be when no one who could answer, woo. And it's so best to ye, so won't ye know. Media, the Orchman, or M4, was a memorable cocoa. Now, when put your one to woo, to woo, over cocoa facey, the judgment, you know. And it's all the cancer they make an inquisitor. Any problem? The make our cancer media near a trono, any problem? Now, so can you say, any day, one day, or whoever for now for you, what often be blue, union be blue, near coron, who should be do so? It's a Hunukreno and son. Oh, if you are China crown, who can ask to grow a winning, your labor bomb over winning, and to win at the same as the Tian Colonel, your turn and throw any assumum if you share thousand years. 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
0: 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Clovis J. Chapel. Na enguma ni di in the 10 rules for living.
1: 10
0: rules for living.
1: That's
0: right. Page 61.
1: That's right.
0: And
1: you
0: call methodists are sorry.
1: You
0: call methodists are sorry. Muamuma, your friend, 10 rules for living. Page 61. The otro e, your friend, Clovis J. Chapel. Asamoa. A woman Methodist for Ankasanga Mukwa sorry kwasia down. Can you? A woman member unimuno.
1: Sir, what the person
0: was a member now unimua. Umpenny for the omunim.
1: That's right.
0: As Safunitin in him.
1: Yeah.
0: I say, the reason we observe the first day instead of the seventh day is based on no positive command. Nientia, ye di, ah, and your diet was on soon on the evening, you know. I say, and no, and it doesn't come from any positive command. In free, or shabia, yeah, papa, biamu. It doesn't come from any positive command. One will search the scriptures in vain for authority for changing from the seventh day to the first day. I say, sir, we are having somebody who trusts him anymore. If you say, I could see the Nayasia, over here, mukwa. Se o pese o hunu se ya man tu mi se ya mfa kwasi ada ensum nkwa sori ana se o hwehwe mu aba hwehwe mu kwa methodist
1: for na ka
0: mu kwa sori kwasi ada
1: ah
0: omo nguma ya friend with 10 rules for living
1: na wo member wo beji wo hwachi
0: ah Clovis J. Chapel Etroy asema omo e ka fa kwasi ada eho anonom now asafo bi o ha ya friend Christian Church Amoso amuka asemu ya say now there is no testimony in all the oracles of heaven that the Sabbath is changed or that the Lord's day came in the room of it. Amoso enguma bia yatwini di say reporter aye October 8, 1921 Alexander Campbell ena etroyen onoso kantroyen say
1: what do you mean under Campbell? No,
0: minimum.
1: Or only the Church of Disciples of Christ. I mean, the better Church of Christ.
0: Okay. Anything? As someone can say, yes. I say now there is no testimony. All the oracles of heaven that the Sabbath is changed. I say any adansi di ebia any obia obiti me jina ho di adansi. Now can the pay say home dano yes sano. Or the Lord's day came in the room of it. Now yes, sir, no, yeah, this and I'm friend in the Lord's day. Ah, munim say a kwasiada. No more can say kwasiada. Ebisene, ebi niwa sa. Enti the Christian
1: Church,
0: Alexander Campbell. The Christian
1: Church.
0: Now, yes, I'm called Presbyterian Church. Then I pressed before last week. You pressed before Oma Hurobi bra. E kasafa kwasiada. Who say kwasiada anya die ya desum. Enti yenko ensanko he Presbyterian Church omo nguma bia eno so yatu ni din na eno so yenhwe ensamo asanguma nso so eka na enguma no edin ede theology condensed theology condensed enguma no din eno no
1: kofia that deeper
0: I say the Sabbath is part of the Decalogue the Ten Commandments this alone forever settles the question as to the perpetuity of the institution, and so therefore it can be shown that

0: The whole moral law has been replaced. The Sabbath will stand. The teaching of Christ confirms the perpetuity of the Sabbath. Ono so so nipa atra ye friend T.C. Blake. Ah, ni engumanijindi theology condensed. Or say, the Sabbath is part of the Decalogue, the Ten Commandments. So hume dano, eka emransem idunu ehu. Enunkwantino. There is nowhere say since in himself and emransem udunu ah obia jidi osum Christosum ejidi say emransem dunu ye juma. Say ye juma dia Presbyterian for atro T.C. Blake. Engoma Otreye Theology Condensed say page 474 to page 475 ne say Homedano Kamranse Mudini Huna Homedano Eya Dieto Sun Swa. That is by Bia Nihoda ye can say Homeda and as a die edi kind mum na infansum to Presbyterian Church.
1: That's what
0: the book asma omuka.
1: Hey mamun say as muna a dos omus ne kute we as a dubuni na no musun omuaswa aye confirm can press say
0: yes.
1: I don't know. And this
0: yes. Now the church are a friend of disciples of Christ.
1: Yeah,
0: the disciples of Christ are Dr. D.H. Lucas, a trainer managing the Christian Oracle.
1: The disciples of Christ now, one church of Christ for
0: yeah. So, managing the Christian Oracle, January 2010, 1890. I say, there is no direct scriptural authority for designating the first day, the Lord's Day. In the Ose, trust a mubabia niwa, yashen se, die di kainumpo, eye, die friend se, unyango ponda, and I said the Lord's Day. In the no, first of all, nyo sumda, and I enyed the Lord's Day,
1: and I said unyango ponda.
0: So disciples of Christ, and woman, asma all kind. Now, asafubia ewa wa last year boom di
1: omunyina mo muiso ho
0: okay
1: wenyina ni all founders ni omunyina di okan omunyina
0: okay ya from congregationalist asafuni di ni congregationalist na omso ewa nguma bia atini di Christian Sabbath onipa otroye freno Orrin Fowler na nguma ni di ni mood and subjects of baptism mood and subject of baptism congregationalist. I say there is no command in the Bible requiring us to observe the first day of the week as the Christian Sabbath. And it is congregationalist ni say emrabia ni trust him ni mwa ekantre say yamfada edi kaino enye Christopher Enhumeda and I say yamfanya Sabbath.
1: And that is a very important too.
0: Yes. Mood and subject of baptism. Oko kind book now.
1: That's right.
0: Now, as a congregation, be as a fumiswa from Christian connection. Christian connection. Among Oma, Omo Troy, you know, your friend, Omano, History of the Christian Church.
1: That's right.
0: Now, third edition, 1873, page 415. And a Christian connection, I can't see me. You say, the Roman Catholic Church reverse the fourth commandment by doing away with the Sabbath of God's word. Romans have no a reverse say a man some the otosu a dunu wamra omuyi onyanko pon a humedano a freeho and instituting Sunday as a holiday. De mumu omode kwesiada mumbisi ho se enumum ene ye humi eda Nicholas Somerville and Troy, our Christian History of the Christian Church, third edition,
1: 1870.
0: Yes. Episcopalian.
1: That's right.
0: Now, Episcopalian for no Manual of Christian Doctrine. Manual of Christian Doctrine, page 127. Almost we are suffer almost mukasiada. Almo atroze. Is there any command in the New Testament to change the day of weekly rest from Saturday to Sunday? None. Atre say. So I'm rabbi ewo ewo ewo apamfu phone mwa. Eka atre say. Yasisa na wotwe no mu da homeda no afi homeda ade akokwesia da na dabi ebi ni o manual of christian doctrine page 107 yes now this is southern baptist church yes. Na southern baptist church no omo ewo enguma bia yato ni di se adult quarterly
1: Wow.
0: Adult Quarterly Southern Baptist Convention Series August 15th 1937
1: Wow.
0: As more can say the first four commandments set forth man's obligations directly towards God a man semo eto su du no enan a edikan no eda onipa ani unyankopon but when we keep the first four commandments we are likely to keep the other six in this say udi amansem di no die
1: enemy
0: id kan no na just say e say udi insia na aka no I wa che ni so eso
1: that's right
0: the fourth commandment set forth God's claim on man's time and thoughts in it amansem di no die to so enan no I say a train on Yankupon fa wa fa na all country say nipa yeah fan rabin to ho
1: yeah
0: na sam reno yeah fan to mano the 6 days of labor and the rest on the Sabbath are to be maintained as witness to God's toil and rest in the creation. I say sir na ochinmu in sia ah and I said na nsia na otwimu asese ye adwuma no data son son na ose ye home no ose eye ade ayeye na afi ye de aka onyankopon ebo ade ona ohome ye senior trust me train as in no one of the 10 words is of merely racial significance
1: yeah.
0: The Sabbath was established long before Moses in no special connections with the Hebrews. I see we may done in yes a mimi a way modia
1: because you had my Israel for
0: Israel for the
1: church of
0: it is of no racial significance be a essence and bro nyankopon bo ade ade home da si ho no
1: yeah.
0: That person so no name more obi a na Moses cry ni ho Abraham ni ho na Noah ni ho obi a ni ho enti no oka se obo ade no home ya sa da no enye racial significance say e ngofu bi e home da e nipa nyina e home da sana as I said
1: nipa nyina
0: anti
1: kwa nsumbia heavy pa uko bi
0: sana
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0: I say it is of no special connections with the Hebrews but as an institution for all mankind nje nya Hebrew for ehome da mse ko Hebrew for ehome
1: sana
0: wi ase nyina
1: kesele tisu ko sana sun for church basa no ani bo sam church ro kuto mo sarum keka
0: now see in any commemoration of God's rest after the 6 days of creation it was designed for all the descendants of Adam anything so who did this who is a descendant of Adam
1: yeah.
0: And I say free Adam as ne ba e dia home da ada home oni mu nye
1: wow
0: and go for
1: them okay same credit number
0: I say adult quarterly southern baptist
1: that's right
0: as southern baptist a church no convention series August 15th 1937
1: that's right
0: now the Lutheran church amuso e wo nguma bia o ma tin din sabbath or sunday Lutheran church Lutheran church I'm so sorry for say that
1: yeah
0: I want to be at the din Sabbath or Sunday page 15 any page 16 Ura John Theodore Muella and Troy I say but they err in teaching that Sunday has taken the place of the Old Testament Sabbath and therefore must be kept as a seventh day had to be kept by the children of Israel. I say so because kwesiada ababe yi homeda onyankopon edisi ho ewa pamdada ni mu afri ho na afedie as I say Israel for and as Israel for a this one as I say this will be one. I am from so and I say ni pano.
1: Osin from so.
0: Yes, I am from so. And the way a Lutheran church no.
1: But Luther sumunu.
0: Yes, as in other words, they insist that Sunday is a divinely appointed New Testament Sabbath. And so they endeavor to enforce the sabbatical observance of Sunday by so-called blue laws. I say, omo efa kwan foforo bi so ye kwasi ada no kronkron edi ni kronkron susu se no na omo de eye e si humeda no anamu ewo omo mra bi a omo fa no blue laws no emos. These churches in their teaching, for scripture has in no way ordained the first day of the week in place of the Sabbath. I say, sa asafo bia ode kwasia da si da etaso enso meminda namu ede sum bia no ayem fum so se on che
1: dana fo mundie o fum ayem fum so
0: kesi che che sa
1: ede nyam na me
0: kan o che che na fe omo ede trosem no ede a che ka se ya di kwasia da yi humeda meminda
1: okay o
0: I say there is simply no law in the New Testament to that effect. John Theodore Mueller, Sabbath or Sunday, page 15 and 16, Lutheran Church. Into I say, ewo ei, there is simply there is no law. I'm rabbi and I want New Testament. Ni mua ekase kwasiada babi yi mimi nida efro. Where Lutheran Church? Amu kwasori kwasiada.
1: Matilu tano no.
0: Amu na amu kansa asimwe. Now. Yes, I have a Methodist Church, BM. Methodist Church.
1: Methodist.
0: Yes, Methodist Church.
1: John Wesley.
0: Nah, yes.
1: Who's that? No Anglican, I'm not betting him.
0: Okay. Now, I want to be a Trinidadian Christian Advocate. July 2nd, 1942. Christian Advocate. Now, Ura Harris Franklin Ra, and a troll, sir, and woman. I am Methodist for Uma. Omo
1: Uma good and for nature, sir.
0: Yes, I'm serious. Take the matter of Sunday. There is no passage telling Christians to keep that day or to transfer the Jewish Sabbath to that day. I say, see, I can't question that one as more.
1: Yeah.
0: Asymphobia, any trust in more. I can't try and say, you need question that crown crown name fansum.
1: And yeah,
0: yeah. And I say, yemfa jiu fo ono de okan se jiu fo ehomeda no yemfa nsi eno anam ebi ni ho sa Ura Harris Franklin Ra Christian Advocate July 2nd 1942 Methodist Church.
1: That's right.
0: Omo no mutro sa. Now yewo asafo bi efre no Moody Bible Institute omo se kwasi ada somfo.
1: That's right. Omo ni awo abrofu kromo
0: omo abrofu kromo na Amo wo enwa bia atro ni din Moody Bible Institute Monthly November 1936.
1: That's right.
0: Page 130. Yes. I say we have abundant evidence both in the New Testament and in the early history of the church to prove that gradually Sunday came to be observed instead of the Jewish Sabbath apart from any specific commandment. I say Oma ba be hun pa se na nsen nu e kakran kakran oma hun se kwesi eda eye aba be si jiu fo e humeda no anam wo mra emra bia entaji and in the Moody Bible Institute kwesi eda fo
1: omo so ma dise wo hu na akotu nyankopon na eye o ka je se o media kwesi anu sum edima o eye
0: sir,
1: as we were about
0: the Baptist Church, I'm so woman for phobia and also can't go say that one. And he said, oh, sir, woman, and woman, baby, oh, nim, sir, or more trapped.
1: Oh, I'm gonna say, and before the oversaw DBC, I just
0: want more trapped. Was answered, dear word, dear word, dear, or your friend with disclaimer. And your own tone, near my bit is a cigarette, no, and in Sanders animal, which means the only see a truck who said, cigarette, no. A bit mama or cancer, a bit how you say. They are troubled, but one cocaine, untimim, whom you send it. Baptist Church, Ewa Mwabia, Yatuni Dean said, report of his sermon at the Baptist Ministers Convention, New York, Examiner, November 16, 1893. Na Dr. E. T. Hiscox, Alasekano Asemno, Onona, or this Otrosa report, a report of his sermon at the Baptist Ministers Convention, New York Examiner, November 16, 1893. I say, to me, it seems unaccountable that Jesus, during 3 years discussion with his disciples, often conversing upon the Sabbath question, discussing it in some of its various aspects, freeing it from its false Jewish tradition glosses, never alluded to any transference of the day. Also, no such thing was intimated. So I know there. Ohe, what's your idea? Who dia? Who say? Eh, I
1: understand.
0: Ohe, said ye. I didn't quite know by na ni nchechi muna. Otimi de home dampo eh ye. Kasa bebo di bi a story. Eh, country and kofo. Na ohe ni njia muno. Wa unhu ba biya. Eh, kana se ya transfer. Home dana o kana wasemu. Every edano I womu ako edan fufu. Now, so far as we know, the spirit which was given to bring to their remembrance all things whatsoever that he had said unto them deal with this question. Now, who said, nor yet did the inspired apostles in preaching the gospel, founding churches, counseling and instructing those founded, discuss or approach the subject. I think so. Onyankopon asuafo a ombe apostles a amuninam eka ne ho nsam ahoro na afi amotete ansafo ahoro no ase won soso ankasa amfa transference of Sunday one Sabbath one ma Sunday say yen man kasa da say o se say dey yeyi homeda free daya taso nsuna ya mime ndano edi ya bakwe siyada wasi wa ntu wa juni wa huso man kabibi ya tisada of course I quite well know that Sunday did come into use in early Christian history as a religious day edi wasi onimiye paa se kwa siyada eba wo Kristo sum Nanu ya Christos manase Christos sum ashasi early Christian history no
1: yeah.
0: As religious day. E by to say oh this is just a religious day. Mm-hmm. Day yeah yes you was there. Oh sa day dia ye di celebrity and as a bibi at sa. It was just like that. It was just a religious day. As we learn from the Christian fathers and other sources. But what a pity that it comes branded with the mark of paganism.
1: No, what you say?
0: This all down the crowd, this is what you say. A religious day, na a question. Yeah, yeah, woman is say. And yeah, ma, ahura, omuyi, woman, ina, no, ekita. Abosun, sumun, niya, ma, wom, paganism, waste.
1: That's a demi canon, wom, first, no.
0: Ha. I see. And christened with the name of the Son God, then adopted and sanctified by the paper apostasy. And you only say, "Sunday this kind of church, you know,
1: just stand there
0: or sister or did that sad dana now Monday sum or we are boys some yes son of the afedie and only a day sum on yanko ponte as a phone or my quiet mom or my bosom sum no name when you know ever Muntisani man you know
1: because it considered paganism I don't know
0: ever be room. Then adopted and sanctified by the paper apostasy and bequeathed as a sacred legacy to Protestantism. And Dr. E.T. Hiscox, report of his sermon at the Baptist Ministers Convention, New York Examiner, November 16th, 1893.
1: Wow.
0: Now, asafwa, a friend Moody. Eno ya bo mudi pen so nya sure say bi wo Ghana but e bi bi wo ha amunso e wo enwa bi a atuni din say Wade and Wanton page 47 Ura Dwight L. Moody in a try I say the Sabbath was banned in Eden and it had been in force ever since. This fourth commandment begins with the word remember, showing that the Sabbath already existed when God wrote the law on the tables of the stone at Sinai. Asa ono die, emra se mdunu, die to suna eno, ose kai, humeda, kai, remember, tre se, obika se kaya, na se se, adie eno, ewo hodada, wakache hodada, ana se, ewo hodada, niti ya kache, kai se, bibi se yon.
1: Na se, hunsu se hiyam.
0: Yes. And it will say, "Wo Eden, Womra, Oyankupon, Eboa, the Adam, no Eve, no, and our institute, or institute is Sabbath, and I say, Neda Kronkron, and Tihonmun, if we draw catch from Sekai, and say, Ewa Hoda,
1: that's
0: what it's Moody, no, and no. Now, Moody Beam, or say, I honestly believe that this commandment, the fourth, or Sabbath commandment, is just as binding today as it ever was. I say, Osanjitim say, Sadia, and Nainu, Emransem edudia to so nine kasafa homeda hono. 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
1: And that's etimu.
0: Yes, I say etimu na dasu nsusu etimu. I say, I have talked with men who have said that it has been abrogated, but they have never been able to point to any place in the Bible where God repealed it. When Christ was on earth, he did nothing to set it aside. Also, one in Grafo, we were a casa or macase. Oh, yadi in himself, humendano,
1: yes, I know.
0: Nancy, so no, we saw him say, a hefana, a woha, yatro, say, humendano, ye hear more. Was me and ya, bibian, can't show. And our son, whom he said, I didn't call a crampo was, I see, you know, on a swan, ye bibian, can be a tress, say. Homedan Umpuno, a year for so D.L. Moody, Ibid, page 47, and Sassema O'Connor. Now the Wesley Church, the Wesley Church, almost to Quasari Quasiada, the Wesley Church, ah, John, a friend is saying, Unipa or Chong, my friend John Wesley, John Wesley. And money didn't
1: there's a Wesley Church in the name, I don't know. John Wesley is so annoying near you.
0: Aye, ain't he Wesley Church and so on. And more try, you know, they did the sermons on several occasions. This handwriting of ordinances,
1: that's right,
0: the ceremonial law prefiguring the death of Christ, our Lord did not blot out, take away, and nail to his cross. Colossians 2:14. 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I say, and this sounds like a Colossians 2:14. I say, but the moral law contained in the Ten Commandments and enforced by the prophets, he did not take away. There are several, I say, moral law, emrana, na guiding crop for a danny danny crop for oh, Mishuba, I'm saying, I'm betting me near Yanko Pantana, ni Patina, ah, nay, no, you who say that's wrong, or say, and no, dear, Chamuda.
1: That's right.
0: So the moral law stands on an entirely different foundation from the ceremonial or ritual law. And to what I say, I'm Amra who will be saying, Kuma Boa, and Fama for a. Ichwa mu sanze ajinkwano ebe edin muja bichwa mu sanye mani nyina ichwa mu sanze moral law sa na e governing ni person oni kan ko nyankopon eni ni pantem ayonko fasano ni betena ni pan ni pantem ayonko fasano ni betena ne die eno die etim ho every samre na babisinne I say every part of this law must remain in the force upon all mankind and in all ages. And the same moral law, I'm asking you to come on, being or say, it must remain in force. As I said, etimi edi onipa so ana se etimi she onipa na etnet ne ya brabo efitin ne any day ni na John Wesley sermons on several occasions. Anna Osanka second volume edition, any volume 1, page 221 to 222. asema kan wo
1: where dey on mu
0: yes
1: the one sinaka so team Methodist church no
0: Wesley
1: and wakasa no to you Methodist in out here na anyu wachi yo
0: yeah
1: jare jo kran kran sakra repent na free mu na wanya nkwa anya sa wu abeko hell asema no anyu
0: afa Luther Luther na ngasa ah ini mse otili Lutheran church no ase ono so e wo nguma bi atro ni din spiritual antichrist page 71 any page 72 Martin Luther ono no otro nguma we and America for Martin Luther ni we ka Martin Luther ono etin no free Roman asafu mu a obetili Lutheran church ni nguma atro ni din atro ni din se spiritual antichrist page 71 is 72 I say I wonder exceedingly how it came to be imputed to me that I should reject the law of the 10th commandment I say any mwanwa ye pa wo mra enkrofobi adiba tu na nim se ompao emra ompa emra se mudinu na mu ni so any mwanwa ye Martin Luther I say whosoever abrogate the law must of necessity abrogate sin also I say say obi wo tumi se oyi mra ni free wa as I say saa nipa no wo tumi se oyi boni free ho
1: that's right
0: internet say eye di ode mra ni si wo pe you bit my
1: mra ni free ho
0: enti nipa enti mi nyi mra ni free
1: Martin Luther na ka we
0: Martin Luther enti mra se mudunu di atoso na ne ka homeda asem dia na e tre se e bind
1: ni aga ni
0: obi a
1: mu bia randa o
0: Martin Luther
1: ensem no no watie no
0: now we bi so a Efrano Castard and also Ewo Ngumabia Anthony Dean said Castard was a co-worker in Martin Luther with Martin Luther at Wittenberg and Martin Luther Eye Obia Nana Danfo ni Uwe Efrano Castard Aono Onene Nene Eye Ejuman na Ngumabia
1: reformers ne kasa no
0: yes Ngumabia Anthony Dean concerning the Sabbath and commanded holidays 1524
1: that's right
0: chapter 4
1: 1524
0: yes page 23 and 24 and Martin Luther down for pa won ni ye adwuma awon so ye reformer onim se omo ti omo
1: fi
0: Roman safu ni munu asmo o kan se God says without distinction remember that you observe the Sabbath day aso nyankopon kan pefia how
1: be
0: be yes I say concerning Sunday it is known that men have instituted it I say sa uka kwesi ada ho asem dia yinim dada se unipa and it see what say it is clear however
1: that,
0: yeah you should celebrate the Sabbath day now so so no at a mood that hope face that doesn't sound mum na as I say the observe una is celebrating a decent aura cast out ah oye Martin Luther Adam for on in the age my baby yeah ma what you didn't say commanded holidays 1524 page chapter 4 page 23 and 24 now asema ekan now the Lutheran church
1: that's right
0: asa,
1: Lutheran
0: yes that's how we ngoma bia anonsu so ngoma no yatini din se ame heni ni din ni ye watini din se Augsburg confession AD 1530 part 2 article 7 na okay or say they which is the Catholics allege the change of the Sabbath into the Lord's day as it is seemeth I say ohunu ni say Catholic for ah inyina inim say omuna asafu nyina efri omumu bae no it is alleged and I say yakikanki can say omuna omusisa humeda no any bad that you can say the Lord's day or more can say you could see that as it seemed I see and they have no example more in their mouths than the change of the Sabbath I try say omu ni example bia na so omu ni in fact omu bia ampo omu ribe mouth so obi say omu say eh fana unya to me ah nay and I say munya or shani say mufansum kwasiada omun to me enya bimo. I say they will need have the Catholic Church power to be very great because it has dispensed with a precept of the decalo. Or chase emranse mu dinner 10 commandments no.
1: Yeah.
0: In him say Catholic Church edi on sakan nenum ena omdi kwasiada si wo say the laws there and asafa huru nyina so so e disubi. I say but of this question ours do thus teach that the bishops have no power to ordain anything contrary to the gospel. No try say hey dear be mama hu say bishop omo from whom bishops now ma bo body you are suffering you need to me be a say I'm the omsa ebeka onyakopon ba na say onyakopon enhyehye wo nipa nisa to me be a as shown before send your watch no see I say book no here the Augsburg confession AD 1530
1: wow.
0: Part 2 article 7 ana okasa asemi ana in Philip at Calf the Creed of Christendom volume 3 page 64 also quoted in the Library of Original Sources volume 5
1: right.
0: Page 173 to 174 this is the most important Lutheran statement ever penned
1: right.
0: It was written by Melanchthon Martin Luther's closest friend. In it is as my king in I idea. Nipa at that Lutheran church for at the Makuma Sui Pans Mama can. Now, can I say, we are and same year, I very important. We here Lutheran church, it's me short to all. Ah, nay, no, yes, you me a king can be a head. I say, we see that and yet that. Yeah, this some, and I say, this you are your fans.
1: Yeah.
0: Now, Lutheran Nabium, Lutheran church Nabium. Na hanomono omo wonguma bi atuni din Augsburg confession say nemdi kankan Augsburg confession of faith quoted in Catholic Sabbath manual part 2 chapter 1 section 10 or say the observance of the Lord's day Sunday is founded not on any command of God and to say
1: yeah
0: say ye di da onyem freno Lord's day na eye come nim say kwesiadan is founded not on any command of God enye eni onyenyina onyakopon mra bia so but the authority of the church name original asafunu to me eso what kind Augsburg confession of faith quoted in Catholic Sabbath manual part 2 chapter 1 section 10 on assembly wall I say unfortunately shortly after that confession of faith of Augsburg, Germany in 1530, the reformers and their followers found themselves dislodged in war and bloodshed for years, fighting for their faith and their very lives. They never later had time to return to the issue of the Bible Sabbath. Later, generations of Protestants generally venerated what the original 16th century reformers had written and did not go beyond them even though it was quite obvious in the Bible that Sunday was not the Bible Sabbath. How catcher I say over German for now I say after the confession of Augsburg's faith no
1: yeah.
0: Germany in 1530 emra reformers no de namamu kasa to say eh cheche no kras say na mutimiti wa mufu ya safu ni munu ento kwa na otari ya huru ya bo wa musu ni mujane kwa hamu ufaha na sifu emra omutimi inya omuhu kwenye chwa yese afedie mbibia tuwe chwa no na saa teaching saa huru wenye na suwa di kaa kwa so dada oma inya mre mpo ame shushu mwa mweze u the this week
1: yeah.
0: Is it the Christian is it the Bible Sabbath or which of the Sabbath oma inya kwanya oma inya shushu mtu omba ya nidiye diye wongu biya ano eno mso mdi omu shi mwa omu jitu Lutheran ena
1: ekasa matuta
0: yes
1: the founder
0: yes
1: reform msuno
0: yes and you know
1: the kudam the voice are kind of
0: yes
1: press via kind of
0: yes
1: a Christianity no akase for no a day kind no I from Christianity church fathers no what do you want to call Sunday no your son God a bosom that is here this room omakawo we watibi emebusa me hu 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
0: enti we ye some of the reformers ene an safwa horo a omukwa I'm the Kosia Dyson. I'm a new master. I'm a cafe Kosia Dyson. I train my mom who said, and yet no crescent Kosia Dyson. Yes, soon. Hey, mom, no. Hey, memory that. Hey, seven.
1: I'm saying this is at once.
0: Reformers no.
1: Wow.
0: Said the old one be a other.
1: Who said me was J. N. Andrews, history of the Sabbath,
0: yeah,
1: and first day of the week, way 1873. Now, some way, say, when the first short copy in the Kutamino,
0: yeah,
1: now, a Buddha showing the Bible record of the Sabbath, also the manner in which it has been supplanted by the Hilton Festival of the Sun. Now, I'm sure for the air kind in Anu. Jackson Frimpong, Facebook was say, keep on doing the good job. And I know that Yahusha will reward you one day. May that say, Jackson Frimpong, Yahusha in Shirao. Mzee enchi ena media miye na makoni enchi dodi asema mi dodi asema sasa mekano na miye no na umi Debra midofu baba akupe yeye yaba amechia upa baby ubia Yahusha inie kwa maoni wishara wati wasi good 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had wasi it is possible ni mwini wa kambu Perry Yom wasi great job I am watching you live from Japan so right now which church is the current one we go to brother Nasarim suni edeba na inche edemisi wa dude minso Perry Yom was apostle. So right now, which church are we supposed to and worship? Was it God? I got God. I can't arrow. Okay. 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Sir, maybe this year. 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
2: good evening. I saw
1: a
2: cousin,
1: Tiamma, my mother, who was,
2: who can say,
1: the
2: Bible
1: no more.
2: And
1: when,
2: and yet, in a
1: month. Never can say, my cousin, so be to be, sir. kosi bia na a different from eya no ya sem foforo kra nti se en ye pebre ne ye no se ye ebi wa na topic na ye topic ba concern me kan tumet me bi se bibi enye sa e mo ba mu
2: la so I think I'm
1: okay. I mean, you say more
2: Bible.
1: What do
2: you say? I'm not saying Bible. You say
1: more Bible. I'm not saying. Oh, yeah, yeah, yeah. And once you didn't catch, you didn't have a friend who didn't catch, you didn't catch, you to Bible no Sunday, who do I know Bible no more? You didn't know, you didn't know, you didn't know. And the amount there, a small do church fathers, you know, I want to see something else. You almost air cafe, because I don't see a queen, a JB Avena would tell you. Yeah, you see Bible.
2: And you don't hear me talk when she knew Bible.
1: You are
2: to
1: be true, sir.
2: But you can come back to your Bible. Marco 28-34. Manga, my assembly.
1: Oh, sir. I'm not for you, Chinti. Say, what we saw the editor movie Subban, yes, I'm about for the time. I'm not for you, Chinti. What is it?
2: Because you can send you on a car. You love me, look at me. You love me, look at me. I think the way
1: young couple on this. That's how you
2: can
1: see. Oh, Yabaho, why, Mirazi? Food from Zimbra. Hello?
2: Evening. Bajabo.
1: Oh, Yahusha, I don't know where I was.
2: You. But who can you say? Yeah, watch it, Roma, a Yabama. So who wants to see Naoko Kosiana, not to Ua, Naoko Sian, Mizayana, and the one wants to bandy, but then we say Mizayan only. Yahusha, no difference, Ben.
1: Difference be your friend who Mizah no ye Mashiach, it ye Yahusha Hamashiach. Hamashiach, you know, the English in a Messiah, but Diana, anybody around any minute near come Messiah, no say, no, what he may come as Shakana, who are not being the same, the Astra, no, but the Dinagasano, ye Mashiach, Yahusha Hamashiach, Hamashiach, ye the Messiah. So what do you mean, Mizah? Why?
2: Hello.
1: Honorable, and I don't know. But you're not to say. Now, what to say?
3: Hello?
1: Hello, but you meet you.
3: Ah, good evening.
1: Evening, sir.
3: Peter, Bitchy.
1: Hey, everybody gets the about them.
3: I know them about my busting.
1: Yay, Brad and Bobby, and I'm standing now here. Yeah, okay. Now, we will say, John Wesley, now you're not here. John Wesley ne yoku tie no
0: John Wesley ne book no
1: ne book no
0: hello
1: but we have mfano na hello honorable
3: yes sir
1: if I said what to say
3: apostle me pattern ni po apa
1: ya da ya hushasi ada mafio pa
3: mafio yeah because of lack of
1: and this you know oh would you say the tibiano a baby my baby rabbit so papa I wish I'm on quania wedding
3: yes I wish
1: okay depende me ne gwa egwa chiri edibe me hu bonus ni we o si eh we de ba wacha me I okay or the free I listen you from Burkina Faso we from Burkina Faso to ni dinu emu come for it okay but you can read it yanko we na yin
0: Wesley John Wesley no nengu manu ni din de sermons on several occasions. Sermons on several occasions.
1: But open what? Open here. Who tell me? I will ask a question.
0: John Wesley.
1: Yeah.
0: And you can volume 1, page 221 and 222.
1: But as I see, the name is
0: Emmanuel. Sermons on several occasions.
1: On several occasions.
0: John Wesley. Volume 1, page 221.
1: What is it for one who?
0: Aye.
1: Okay. Okay. Mira se va. Mira nani bia ka bi o chere.
0: Ah. Ata ho bon to fanya. No ana babia yesia abedru no.
1: Yeah.
0: Hopefully a sign share.
1: Okay.
0: Ebis twaso ahe. History in the first century, second century, third century,
1: okay.
0: Fourth century. Ni njina asen ena Christians. No bika se.
1: Yeah. Sada no.
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1: 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FM.

your worst, Unyuma. Get your fame upon. Because I remember a woman who used to castigate. You are preaching every day, committee 11. But on her sick bed, he told me to call you, but it was too late. Because my mommy, there be a me preacher, no can was him. Well, you are a man, he's sick as he's so. Of great, great, you have said, fair, what is of Gabriel and Samami? I said, I am too late. I'm a friend, I line now too. You best see Eric, I'm here. Because he bless you, Rev. Dakuma, Eric, I'm here. My sorry. Promise God bless you so much. Because oh God, what have I done for God, Joseph? Fire meditation, fire and Bible. A man for afraid, don't worry. Me sorry, I'll be afraid. Our personal support to Sua. A coin down 0203515151 and a 0245 another 45 04 another 04. When be our person, the boy, you may be God bless you, Mr. Boat. God bless you, front desk. God bless you, Nico. Bless you, Seto. Thank you so much. And promise, Reverend Gabriel and Sunny. Good night, and God richly bless you. Remember to do something.